Alice in Chains with Man in the Box. Of course, we're taking over the airwaves from Elwood on your Friday evening. I'll be that man trapped in the studio box all the way up until midnight. How about that wild weather last night, man? That was complete chaos. So if you wanted to go see Everclear, hopefully you made it out there. I know they hit the stage a little bit late. I think they went on about 9:30, but I guess it was a good turnout. They totally crushed it. But if you missed Everclear, Antioch, the Village of Antioch, they're going to be doing its Thursday concert series all summer long, all the way through August. So they'll have different bands every week. So if you need the full lineup on that for every Thursday night, just head over to enjoyantioch.com and it's all there listed for you. Right now, we're going to take it to the new one from Breaking Benjamin. This is Something Wicked on Will Rock.

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1: 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From summer carnivals in Round Lake Beach to drinking spotted cow outside. 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

Latest one from Atreyu on the Rock Station. That was all for you. Atreyu hitting the road. Yeah, they're supporting Underoath. They announced a huge tour coming up. On that tour, besides Atreyu and Underoath, you got August Burns, Red, and As Cities Burn. That show coming to the Aragon Ballroom Tuesday, November 24th. And we got your way in for free. You got to win them, though. So this Tuesday, I know it's only Friday, but it'll be Tuesday before you know it. Time flies when you're having fun. So this Tuesday, tune in all day long. It's 95 Will Rock presenting Ticket Tuesday. We got your chance to win tickets for that show. Not only that show, we got tickets for Weird Al Yankovic. Fan of him. I seen him once, man. It was great, man. I tell you what, I brought my son, Weird Al Yankovic. Great show. He's coming through. He'll be at the United Center Saturday, June 27th. And we also got Summerfest tickets for all three weekends, which starts next Thursday. So, yeah, get on board with that. All kinds of stuff coming up for the summer. But you can score them tickets this Tuesday. What you got to do is tune in all day long. Be that 10th caller when the 95 Will Rock Will Call window opens. And you pick your choice of tickets. It's as simple as that. All thanks to Kinnaman Accounting and Tax Service. You make the green, they count the beans. New one from Keanu Reeves and the boys in Dogstar now. It's all in now on Will Rock.

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1: It's the first full throttle rock and ride of the season with 95 Will Rock, the rock station. Hey, it's Tom Keith from the Will Rock Morning Show. Kickstands up at 10 this Sunday at Pudgy's in Racine. 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All bikes are welcome. Kickstands up at 10 Sunday morning. We'll do a great ride with our friends from the Racine Hog Chapter and then back to Pudgy's for the after party, where you'll have a chance to qualify to win a tent camping site at the Pappy Hoyle Campground Full Throttle Saloon for the Sturgis Motorcycle Rally. 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

95.4 Rock, New Rock Station with 3 days grace in so-called life. Of course, we're here with you in Wood Rock Studios, taking you all the way up until midnight. Got some Korn coming up for you. Got some Motley Crue, some old school AC/DC on the way. Hey, and don't forget, started at 5 o'clock today. It's officially Godsmack ticket giveaway weekend. So what it is, Godsmack's coming through next Saturday with STP and Dorothy at the CU1 Amphitheater. And we got your chance to score some tickets. So what you need to do is listen for a Godsmack song starting now all the way up until Sunday. What time is Sunday? Sunday, 8 o'clock. You hear a Godsmack song, be the 95th texter at 1-800-223-9510, and you'll score a pair of tickets to go see Godsmack, STP, and Dorothy next weekend. Not only that, we'll pick a grand prize winner, and your tickets will be upgraded to the Pit, and you'll get a meet and greet with Godsmack before the show. How cool is that? So listen up for Godsmack all the way through Sunday. Right now, here's the latest one from Evanescence. It's Who Will You Follow on Will Rock.

Coming Undone from Korn on the Rock Station. That's off their album, See You on the Other Side. Love that album. I think it's like their seventh studio album. Of course, we're here in the Will Rocks Studios with you. And how about I see you on Sunday? Come on out. It's 95 Will Rocks, Full Throttle Rock and Ride with Miller Lite and House of Harley. And this week we ride to Pudgy's and Racine, actually meet up at Pudgy's and then come back to Pudgy's. It's all part of the 95 Will Rock 95 Days of Summer. You'll ride with Tom Key from the morning show. And like I said, we meet up at Pudgy's in Racine. That's off of Washington Avenue. All bikes are welcome. Just show up and ride. And if you go on the ride, you can enter for a chance to win a tent site at the Pappy Hoyle Campground for the 86th Annual Sturgis Rally. And also, you get some wristbands for all the shows that are going on at the Full Throttle. I think this year they got Rob Zombie, Sammy Hagar, Jacko. They're there every year. Blackberry Smoke and a bunch of others, too. You can get all the details for that at the Full Throttle Saloon, at fullthrottlesaloon.com. But get out and ride with Tom. Kickstand's up at 10 o'clock. The ride will leave from Pudgy's. They'll take a little cruise for a couple hours, come back to Pudgy's at 12 o'clock. And if you didn't ride with them, just come out anyways, because they'll have some $3 Miller Lite and Coors Light bottles on special there for you, and also some tickets you can win. They got tickets for Motley Crue coming through with Tesla and Extreme. That show happening at the CU1 in Tinley on Saturday, August 22nd. You can score them tickets even if you don't go on the ride. So all thanks to Miller Lite, Coors Light, Jesse James Spirits, Pappy Oil Campground, MyInfoTag.com, and House of Harley. Girls, bikes, and Motley Crue is what I'm talking about.

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Whatever happened to them guys? That's Days of the New with Touch, Peel, and Stand. That actually was the first Studio East show that I ever attended way back in the day. Yeah, at the old station in Pleasant Prairie. I didn't even work here then. And it was an old conference room, and it fit about 10 people. And that was the very first one. And I won them on the radio, too. We used to do it that way for Studio East, where you'd call, be caller 10. And if you won, you came in, checked out the band. And I know Travis Meeks, he was a little blasted when I came in. He was on them MTV shows, like them shows to get you sober and things. And I think he was pretty messed up when I seen him, but it was still cool overall. And then Studio East evolved into the big old intimate one they used to have, and now we have it here outside our studio doors. And speaking of Studio East, I know I was talking to Elwood yesterday, and there's another band coming through. We haven't had a band come through in a little bit. We've all been busy doing our own thing around here, but yeah, so Moon Fever will be coming in. They're out of Seattle. It's a newer band. I think they started in 2020. They'll be coming through on July 1st. That would be a Wednesday, so mark it on your calendar around 2 o'clock-ish, something like that. Once I get more details, I'll let you know. But Moon Fever is the band, so give them a listen now, so when you come in, you know what songs they're doing and all that good stuff. You get a chance to meet the guys, take a picture, and all that good stuff, too. And it's free. It's the best part of it. All thanks to U.S. Army, GoArmy.com. Of course, we're here in the Will Rock Studios, and don't forget, it is Godsmack weekend, which means that if you hear a Godsmack song anytime between now and 5 o'clock on Sunday, you need to text Godsmack to 1-800-223-9510, and you'll score a pair of tickets if you're the 95th texter. Not only that, we'll pick a grand prize winner. We'll upgrade your tickets to pit tickets, and you'll get a meet and greet with Godsmack before the show. So good luck to you. Be listening for Godsmack. Here's the latest one now from Ice Nine Kills. It's Twisting a Knife on Will Rock.

Turn the lights down and the volume up. Corso's on. 7 p.m. to midnight. 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

95 Rock, the Rock Station with Breaking Benjamin and Breath. And it says Breath, and in parenthesis, it says Breath in capital letters. So I don't know what that means. So is the name of the song Breath, Breath? Not quite sure. Doesn't really matter anyways. Corso taking you all the way up until midnight. Thanks for having us on. Thanks for tuning in. And speaking of Breaking Benjamin, they're coming through. Yep, with Chevelle and Starset and Cami Cahill. I think that's how you pronounce that one. But they'll be at the C1 Amphitheater come September, Friday, September 18th, to be exact. And we got some tickets that we want to get you. You got to win them, though. You got to come hang out with us. You got to come hang out with Leah, actually, Sunday from 10 to noon. Not only we got Breaking Benjamin tickets, we got Weezer tickets, too. They're coming through. They'll be at the United Center on Tuesday, September 22nd. But come on out, hang out with Leah from 10 to noon this Sunday. She'll be at the Saratoga Square in Gurnee. It's 95 Will Rock, the Gurnee Farmers Market. All part of the 95 Will Rock, 95 Days of Summer. Come hang out. They have all kinds of stuff going on. I'm sure you've been to a farmer's market before. You know what they got there. They got some fresh produce, baked goods, a bunch of homemade crafts, and a bunch more. A couple of the places that are out there, you got the Garden Girls LLC, Honey House. I kind of want to visit that one. And then you got Sugar Rush Sweets and a bunch of other stuff, too. You can win some swag, win them tickets, hang out with Leah. Again, Sunday from 10 to noon at Saratoga Square near the corner of Washington Street and 21 in Gurnee. Want more details? Hit up that Road Trips page under the Go tab at 95 Will Rock.

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2: 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That's what we are. All the other species look back and go, damn, I'm glad it ain't me.
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95 Rock, the Rock Station with Foo Fighters and Monkey Wrench. There's a reason I played that song, because I'm just doing a little history research, and exactly 11 years ago today, on the 12th of June, back in 2015, Dave Grohl was performing that song in Sweden when he stepped a little too close to the edge and completely plunged off the stage into the security pit, straight up broke his leg, and then during the second song, that was only the second song of the night, but instead of canceling the show, Dave came back out, told the crowd, "I think I just broke my leg," went backstage, got it bandaged up, and actually came right back out to finish the entire concert. Talk about a warrior there. Let's keep the high voltage energy rolling right now, featuring Nuno Bettencourt from Extreme and Sully from Godsmack. This is a brand new one from Billy Morrison. It's Becoming on Will Rock.

95 Rock, the rock station with Candlebox. One of my all-time favorite bands. Thought they were giving it up, but they're not. Back in the studio, coming out with another album. Yeah, Peter Klett back in the band, original guitar player. And I think that was kind of pushing Kevin Martin, the singer, to call it quits. But now he got his old cat back with him, and they're going to come out with some new music. You catch them at the Summer of 99 and Beyond Festival coming through at the CU1. And if you don't plan on going to that show, maybe Milwaukee's a little bit closer to you. 2 weeks prior to that, on the 2nd of July, they'll be actually playing one of the free stages at Summerfest. They're playing the Generex stage, and they're playing with Buck Cherry and Living Color. So I think that's the day that I plan on going. I only picked one day to go to Summerfest this year, and I think that's who I want to go see. So maybe you want to go to Summerfest too. Hey, we got all kinds of Summerfest tickets, and we just want to give them away to you. So what we're doing here is every 10 minutes, we're going to hand somebody a pair of Summerfest tickets. If you put your name in the hat, we got a Summerfest ticket stop happening at Crossroads Restaurant and Bar in Mundelein with Jungling this Sunday. Hang out with Leah from the morning show. She'll be out there from 2 to 4. And like I said, every 10 minutes, someone is going to win Summerfest tickets. Summerfest actually going on for 3 weekends. They started that after COVID for some reason. They do it Thursday, Friday, Saturday, Thursday, Friday, Saturday, Thursday, Friday, Saturday for 3 weeks. And it starts next Thursday. But if you'd like to get out there to Summerfest and check out, maybe you don't want to see Candlebox. There's a bunch of other bands playing too. You can do that. Just come on out. They're going to have some great food there. They got a great outdoor patio, and also they have some bottles of Jungling Flight on special there for $4. So it's happening Sunday from 2 to 4 with Leah at Crossroads Restaurant and Bar near the corner of 83 and 60 in Mundelein. You want more details, hit up that Road Trips page at 950rock.com. It's Architects Now. It's their latest. It's Broken Mirror on Will Rock.

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1: 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Even better. What's going on? 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

95 Rock, The Rock Station with Weezer. That was Undone the Sweater Song. Hey, we don't have any 95 Rock sweaters. I think maybe we should get a couple of them. We don't need them now, though. Summer's here. Maybe for winter. I'll have to bring that up to Happy, who puts all the stuff together for Will Rock. Badass marketing, that is. So, hey, you should check out what we do have, though, because we got a 95 Rock shop with all kinds of stuff, more than we've ever had before. Like I said, we don't have sweaters yet, unless I'm wrong. Maybe I missed it, but I don't think we got sweaters. But we do have hoodies. We got hats. Don't need them right now for the summertime. You can check out some of the new stuff we got that'll help you out with the summer. We got some sleeveless t-shirts, all thanks to Wayne. He likes to have his shirts without the sleeves. So they got some of that there on the site. Plus, we got the new 420 Hit of the Day t-shirt. We got an America 250 tee celebrating 250 years. We also got the If You're Going to Suck, Suck Hard t-shirt. And I got my own Will Rock shirt with my name on the back. He did a little custom order for me. That guy, I tell you what, Happy is badass. He even made me a onesie for my granddaughter. It says 95 Will Rock, and it's got a skull. This guy is amazing. Check out what we got. More will be added as we go. If you want to see what we got, hit that link up on the Winstup page at 95WillRock.com. There's a few different locations you can check out, too. And that's all listed there on our website as well. It's all thanks to Badass Marketing, Happy's LLC. Let's get lit. It's my own worst enemy on Will Rock.

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Latest one from Shinedown, that was Safe and Sound. If you didn't hear, that track just made history. It hit number one on the Billboard Mainstream Rock Airplay chart, which officially marked their 23rd number one hit on that chart, extending their all-time record for the most number one songs in rock radio history. So they're completely dominating the airwaves. You go, Shinedown. Of course, I'm taking you all the way through your Friday evening, all the way up until midnight. Thanks for having us tuned in. And hey, I want to let you know right now that we got our Godsmack ticket giveaway weekend going on right now. It officially started at 5 o'clock today, and we're going to roll it through all the way till Sunday evening at 8 o'clock. So we're handing out chances for you to win tickets to go see Godsmack coming through with STP and Dorothy next Saturday at the CU1 Amphitheater in Tinley. So all you need to do is listen for a Godsmack song. When you hear a Godsmack song, do what you got to do to get to your phone and text Godsmack to 1-800-223-9510. You be that 95th texter, you instantly wear pickets to go see that show. And also, we're going to pick a grand prize winner. 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
2: 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Another night out.

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Brand new one from Five Finger Death Punch. That was Eye of the Storm. Enough with the storms. Yeah, them storms been hitting hard. I'm glad everybody's all right. I live in Kenosha, and I heard that we had a tornado touchdown in between Racine, Kenosha. Made a little bit of a mess, but I also saw a tornado was headed towards Joliet yesterday, too. But from what I hear, nobody really got hurt or anything like that, which is fantastic. But this weather's just been crazy. But speaking of Five Finger, they're coming through. Can't wait for this show. I'm really looking forward to it. So in August, Wednesday, August 19th, Five Finger's coming through with Cody Jinks, mixing it up a little bit. They'll be to see you in Amphitheater in Tinley. And if you want details on that show or any other show, get on over 95WillRock.com. Hit that Go tab, hit that Concerts page link. This show's coming up, too. You got to wait a little bit for this one, though. But Black Label Society, never seen them before, but they're coming through at the Aragon in Chicago. That show in September. But all the shows are listed on our website, so get over there, check it out. Here's their latest. It's Name and Blood on Will Rock.

A little bit of Beartooth action for you on the Rock Station with their latest one that was Free. 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

Brand new one from 3 Days Grace that was Don't Want to Go Home Tonight. So I just posted that on the Will Rock Breakdown. They just dropped a video for that tune. And it's kind of the band going down memory lane. It's pretty cool. Check it out. Just get on over to 95willrock.com and hit up that Will Rock Breakdown tab. And you'll check out that video for yourself. It's Corso here with you for a couple hours yet on your Friday evening. Thanks for having us on. Got some music coming up from My Chemical Romance, some Social Distortion, also some Alice in Chains. We'll keep it going now with Linkin Park. As heavy as the crown on Will Rock.

95.0 Rock, the rock station with Guns N' Roses. I don't have to tell you that. Second show I ever went to in my entire life. Yeah, I went with my dad. I was 12 years old. First show I ever went to was Huey Lewis and the News. That was at Alpine Valley, and I think I was about 8. They opened up with Power of Love right when Back to the Future came out. That was awesome. But then I saw Guns N' Roses open up for Aerosmith at Alpine, and Axl Rose actually got on stage before they went into Sweet Child of Mine and said, this is going to be our next single. So that song wasn't even out then. That's how long ago that was. What an amazing time. It's Corso here hanging out with you in the Will Rock Studios. Let's keep it going with My Chemical Romance on Will Rock.

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The 95 will rock 95 days of summer. From summer weekends wandering Gurney Mills in the air conditioning to summer concerts at Festival Park in Racine. 95 will rock all summer long.

Title track off their brand new album that was Born to Kill from Social Distortion. You can check them guys out. All part of Riot Fest coming through Douglas Park in September. 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It's all listed at riotfest.org. And I'm going to tell you right now that it is Godsmack weekend, which means that we're giving away tickets to go see Godsmack next weekend at the C1 Amphitheater in Tinley. Godsmack coming through with Stone Temple Pilots and Dorothy. And all you need to do is be listening up for a Godsmack song. Once you hear that text, Godsmack, G-O-D-S-M-A-C-K. I shouldn't have had to spell that for you, but, you know, you are Will Rock listeners, so I had to do it anyways. Anyways, text Godsmack to 1-800-223-9510. We'll hook you up with a pair of tickets to see Godsmack. 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Let's keep it going now with System of a Down. It's Chop Suey and Will Rock.

95.0 Rock, the Rock Station, Day Seeker with Crawl Back to My Coffin. I know it's only Friday. Before you know it, it'll be Wednesday. In fact, it's 95.0 Rock's Web Wednesday. So what you need to do is get on over to 95.0rock.com this Wednesday because you got a chance to win a Wisconsin Dells prize package. Pretty cool, huh? 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
1: It's the first full throttle rock and ride of the season with 95 Will Rock, the rock station. 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

A little bit of Bush action for you on your Friday evening. Don't know anything about them little things. Know a little bit about Bush, though. Went and saw them a couple times this past year. They're still out doing their thing. It's Corso here with you for another hour yet in the Will Rock Studios, hanging out. We'll keep things going with the Autumn Kings. It's Gone, Gone, Gone on Will Rock.

The 95 will rock 95 days of summer. From patio beers in downtown Crystal Lake to fishing off the piers in Racine, 95 will rock all summer long.

Brand new one from Wage War. That was Blindfold. Never seen Wage War live in concert. You need to. They are nuts. First time I saw them a couple years back, actually went with Elwood and saw them at Summerfest. I think it was the first time Elwood was actually at Summerfest. He's a Jersey boy and lives in Chicago. So I think that was the first time, man, and what a show that was. Speaking of Summerfest, we got some tickets to give away. That's right. And we're going to give some away this Tuesday. 95 Old Rock presents Ticket Tuesday. Got all kinds of tickets to give you, too. And it's pretty simple, too. Just listen for that will call window to open. Be caller 10, and you could score tickets to Summerfest. That starts next weekend. It goes three consecutive weekends. And then we got tickets for Weird Al coming through. He'll be at the United Center in June. And we got tickets for Under Oath. They just announced they're going on the road with Atreyu, August Burns Red, and As Cities Burn. That show happening at the Aragon Ballroom in November. So you can got your choice of tickets, all of them choices right there, tons of choices. So just tune in all day long this Tuesday, be that 10th caller when the 95 Will Rock Will Call window opens. And those tickets are yours. All thanks to Kinnaman Accounting and Tax Service. You make the green, they count the beans.

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1: Winning two tickets to see Godsmack at the CU1 Amphitheater next Saturday? 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What's going on? 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

Latest one from the Pretty Reckless with When I Wake Up. Check out that video. Please do. Yeah, it's pretty cool. But you got to be 18 or over to check it out, too. So make sure that if you're listening and you're under the age of 18, I did not say that. It's Corso here with you for a little while yet. And I'm going to let you know right now that Godsmack is coming around next weekend with STP and Dorothy. They're playing at the CU1 Amphitheater in Tinley. And all weekend long, we're giving you the opportunity to score some tickets to that show. We'll give you a pair of tickets. If you're the 95th texter, once you hear a Godsmack song, just text Godsmack to 1-800-223-9510. The tickets will be yours if you're the 95th texter. Not only that, when it's all over and done with, come Sunday evening, Monday morning, whatever, we're going to take a grand prize winner out of all them winners, and you'll be upgraded to get pit tickets and also a meet and greet with Godsmack before the show. So whenever you hear that Godsmack song, make sure to be the 95th texter. In fact, I got some Godsmack coming up before I leave. Just letting you know. But right now, it's POD. It's live on Little Rock.

95 Rock, the rock station. That was Godsmack doing their version of Joe Walsh's Rocky Mountain Way. I hope you were listening in the last break, because I told you, if you listen to, if you hear a Godsmack song, you'd be that 95th texter, and we're giving you tickets to that show next Saturday at the CU1 Amphitheater, and then we're going to upgrade one lucky winner that's going to get tickets for The Pit and meet Godsmack. So hopefully you're dialing right now. Be that 95th texter at 1-800-223-9510. Of course, so I'm heading out the door. I will talk to you tomorrow. Wayne's coming in next. I leave you with Rob Zombie. It's We're an American Band on Will Rock.

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to keep on rocking on Wheel Rockets. Wayne taking things over from Corso. I almost feel refreshed without going to Blarney and drinking all night. I feel fantastic. I hope you're having a great early Saturday. Here's the latest from Ice Nine Kills, Twisting the Knife.

0: than a weekend. It's you returning to factory settings. It's your weekend reboot.
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That's the latest from MGK featuring Fred Durst, Fix Your Face. It's funny, whenever I do the Ice Nine Kills Twisting the Knife song, I'm sitting here in the studio just twisting an invisible knife. I'm going to have to come up with some sort of hand signal for that MGK Fix Your Fate. Probably not. Twisting the knife. It's almost like twisting the throttle. Almost. You could twist your throttle on Sunday with Tom Keefe of the Will Rock Morning Show. It's a full throttle rock and ride with House of Harley Davidson and Miller Lite. They're going to be riding to and from Pudgy's in Racine. Kickstands up somewhere around 10:30 at Pudgy's in Racine off of Washington Street. I believe it's actually Highway 20. It's off of a frontage road over there. You keep an eye out for it. It's on the north side of the road, if that helps at all. But you hop on your bike, you could go riding through the county with the Racine County Hog Chapter. Then you're going to come back to Pudgy's for the after party. Now, if you're on the ride, you got a chance to qualify to win your way into the Pappy Hoyle Campground for the 86th Annual Sturgis Rally, plus wristbands for all the Full Throttle Saloon shows. If you don't go on the ride, that's okay. 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

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Back to rockin'. This is 95 Will Rock.

It's a new one for Backhand Blue. Grow a pair. Sounds like we might be getting those guys for Kenosha County Fair. Still working on some details. We'll get you the full lineup and ticket link soon for 95 Little Rock Night at the Kenosha County Fair. It's Wayne with the latest from Breaking Benjamin. I'll tell you how you can win tickets to that show in September coming up in just a little bit. This one's called Something Wicked.

It's a new one from Fozzie. I Know Evil. Got the latest from Magi on deck. Black Label Society. We'll get into some AC/DC, Stained, and a whole lot more. And I told you you could win your way into that Breaking Benjamin show sometime this weekend. Yeah, tomorrow morning, 10 a.m., Leah's going to be hanging out at the Gurney Farmers Market at Saratoga Square. It's near the corner of Washington and 21. Farmers Market, she's going to be there from 10 to noon with your chance to win tickets for Breaking Benjamin with Chevelle Starset and Cami Kehoe at the Credit Union One Amphitheater on September 18th. And then Weezer coming to the United Center with the Shins and Silver Sun Pickups on Tuesday, September 22nd. You could win those while you're out at the Gurney Farmers Market. They got a ton of different vendors out there. You could get some produce, some handcrafted crafts, all sorts of. They got a honey place. Maybe the knife sharpener guy will be back. Come on out and find out. Saturday morning, Leah will be at the Gurney Farmers Market from 10 to noon. The farmers market starts at 10 and goes all the way to 2 in the afternoon. 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

Plays from Ryan Purd's Sour is the name of his new tune. It's Wayne keeping the new music going with the title track to their new album. This is Black Veil Brides and Vindicate.

So ladies from Autumn Kings, Gone, Gone, Gone. Got the new one from Eva Under Fire on deck. The new one from Bill Murray. Latest from Five Finger Death Punch. And a whole lot more as we cruise through our Godsmack weekend. Don't forget you're listening for Godsmack tunes this weekend for a chance to win your way into the show. And maybe even get your tickets upgraded to Pitt and get a meet and greet with Sully and the rest of Godsmack before the show. 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It's a Summerfest ticket stop with Yingling, heading to Crossroads of Ivanhoe, or Crossroads Restaurant and Bar, near the corner of 60 and 83 in Mundelein. Every 10 minutes from 2 until 4, Leah's going to be giving away a pair of tickets to Summerfest, going on three consecutive weekends this coming Thursday through July 4th. Enjoy $4 bottles of Yingling Flight on special. And they've got that beautiful patio area there at Crossroads. They got the beach volleyball. And then they got that like splash pad pool thing, which could be kind of fun. I don't know that I'm going to bring my swim trunks to enjoy that because, you know, sooner or later some Summerfest tickets get wet and they don't work so good. 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

That's a new one from Five Finger Death Punch, Eye of the Storm. 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It's a Godsmack weekend here on Will Rock. When you hear one of them Godsmack songs, you text Godsmack to 800-223-9510. 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

That's a new one from Nonpoint, Is It, on the Rock Station. Got the latest from Everlast on deck, new Dead Sugar. We'll get into some Limp Bizkit, Evanescence, and a whole lot more. And Monday, we start whacking balls. That's right. The 95 Will Rock Your Flies Open Golf Swing starts on Monday. 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
1: 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Hey, it's Tom Keith from the Will Rock Morning Show. Kickstands up at 10 this Sunday at Budgie's in Racine. 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

How's your early Saturday going? Hit me up on the text line, 800-223-9510. Usually, I'd be working through, whatever I drank last night, but today, not so much. We didn't have Blarney. They were doing a ticketed event. We'll be back at Blarney next week. Build your own bikinis coming up in August. Lots of things to look forward to. But how's your night going? Maybe you went to Blarney. They had a Latin dance party going on. It's a ticketed event. Maybe you were into the Latin dance party. Those guys go hard. I talked to the bartenders at Blarney after the fact, and between that and EDM Fest, it's an adventure out there at the island. Back to the rock on Will Rock with the new one from 3 Days Grace off their latest album, Alienation. This is Don't Want to Go Home Tonight.

But you've got until Friday to enter for a chance to win $1,000. 95 Will Rock's Father's Day cash is rapidly coming to a close this Friday, June 19th, because next Sunday, June 21st, is Father's Day. What are you going to do for Dad? Maybe win some cash and do something nice for him. Or, you know, just take the money and do what you want with it. You've got until Friday to enter. You could enter once and be done, or you could enter once a day every day until then to try and increase your odds of picking up the $1,000. 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
1: Winning two tickets to see Godsmack at the CU1 Amphitheater next Saturday? 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Even better. What's going on? It's Elwood, and 95 Will Rock proudly presents Godsmack Ticket Giveaway Weekend. 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

the new one from Seven Dust, Unbreakable, from their latest album, Go. It's Wayne. Got the new one from Wage War on deck, New Sublime, The Nocturnal Affair, and a whole lot more. And it is a Godsmack weekend here on Will Rock. 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Yeah, text Godsmack to 800-223-9510. 95th Texter's going to win a pair of tickets to the show next Saturday, June 20th, at Credit Union One Amphitheater with STP and Dorothy. And then one lucky Texter is going to be upgraded to pit tickets and get a meet and greet with Godsmack before the show. All the details are on the Win Stuff page at 95willrock.com. 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

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Don't forget to buy batteries so you can listen to us in the dark.

That's the latest from Sublime, Until the Sun Explodes. That's also the title track from their forthcoming new album. I believe it's due out later this month, but I could be wrong. Of course, we'll have those details in the Rock Report. I'm sorry, the Breakdown. If I don't talk about it enough, I forget that we changed the name of the Rock Report to the Breakdown for whatever reason. It's just like if I don't think about it, I don't remember about the deal drop. Every Tuesday, we got a new deal for you. And this Tuesday is no different. 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That's the lie. I know exactly what the deal's for. I'm just not going to tell you. Just know that it's going to be for a local restaurant chain, and you'll be able to take a gift card there and get some delicious food. Burgers, to be exact. I think they got other stuff, but they got some pretty fantastic burgers. So be listening to the Will Rock Morning Show on Tuesday at 8 a.m. for the new deal drop of the week.

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That's the latest from A Perfect Circle, Starless on the Rock Station. It's Wayne. I've been thinking we're going to have to retool Web Wednesday because venues aren't giving me like the cool tickets, like the pit tickets. I got a few here and there, but not a lot. I got to rely on a show to sell out in order for me to give you, tickets for a sold out show. And like meet and greets are a little bit harder to come by these days as well. So we may have to retool Web Wednesday. But I got something for you, and I'll get you the details in a bit.

That's a new one from The Warning, Kerosene. Those girls from Monterrey, Mexico, where they're probably very excited about the World Cup going on now. I don't know. It's just, I played soccer as a kid. It was a lot of fun, but, you know, you stop playing soccer, so you stop following. And I'm sorry, football, if you will. It's up to you. But anyways, Web Wednesday this week, I had to get a little creative. I've got these things. I got some stuff, and it's for the Wisconsin Dells and the Chula Vista Resort. So we got a single night stay at the Chula Vista Resort with a dinner voucher, plus a plethora of passes for things to do in and around the Wisconsin Dells. Noah passes for Noah's Ark, Mount Olympus, the boats, Upper Dells Tour, the duck boats, Top Secret. I can't remember all of them. There's a bunch of them. I put a big stack of stuff together, paired it with some other stuff. So you got a little Dells care package. So if you're thinking about going up to the Dells, or you don't know if you want to, this will give you the reason to do so, and you can take the whole damn family, or the whole fam-damily, as you so see fit. 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

That's the latest from the Black Moods. Time Bomb is the name of the tune. Got more new tunes for you from Who on Earth, Greta Van Fleet, Billy Morrison, Atreyu, and more. And it is a Godsmack weekend here on Will Rock. And Wayne, I wouldn't lie to you. I wouldn't tell you fibs. 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

It's a new one from Greta Van Fleet. Play your games on the Rock Station. And Summerfest starts this Thursday. Tuesday, for Ticket Tuesday, you'll have a chance to win tickets to Summerfest. 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Also up for grabs, Weird Al Yankovic with Puddle's Pity Party, coming to the United Center in 2 weeks, playing on June 20th, Saturday, June 27th. Or you could score tickets to Under Oath, that show coming to the Aragon Ballroom on November 24th with Atreyu and a whole lot more. So all you got to do is listen for that will call window to open on Tuesday. That's why we call it Ticket Tuesday. 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

hooked up your mom. 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The 95 Will Rock 95 Days of Summer. From sunset dinners along the water in McCollum Lake to corn dogs and lemon shakeups at the Lake County Fair. 95 Will Rock all summer long.

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I don't know. I think 3DG's falling behind. It was, for a little while there, Shinedown and 3 Days Grace were going back and forth with number one songs at rock radio. And now Shinedown has put out more music and

Des Rocks in his latest When the Love is Gone. Got more new tunes for you from Poppy. We'll get into some Rob Zombie, new Dog Star, and a whole lot more. And the Full Throttle Rockin' Ride is tomorrow. Hop on your bike and ride with Tom Keefe of the Wheel Rock Morning Show. All thanks to Miller Lite and House of Harley. This week, the Full Throttle Rockin' Ride rolls into Racine. They're going to be hanging out at Pudgy's on Washington in Racine. That's where the ride starts. Kickstands up around 10, 10:30. All bikes welcome, free to ride. You just hop on your bike and ride with Tom Keefe. And then the after party is right around noon at Pudgy's. 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So if you don't have a bike, come out to the after party around noon. You still got a chance to win the tickets. Can still enjoy the ice cold Miller Lite and Coors Light. If you go on the ride, there'll be a thing for you to do right when you get back for a chance to win your way into the 86th annual Sturgis Rally. Stay at the Pappy Hoyle Campground. 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
1: It's the first full throttle rock and ride of the season with 95 Will Rock, the rock station. Hey, it's Tom Keith from the Will Rock Morning Show. Kickstands up at 10 this Sunday at Pudgy's in Racine. It's free to ride. All bikes are welcome. Kickstands up at 10 Sunday morning. We'll do a great ride with our friends from the Racine Hog Chapter and then back to Pudgy's for the after party, where you'll have a chance to qualify to win a tent camping site at the Pappy Hoyle Campground Full Throttle Saloon for the Sturgis Motorcycle Rally. And everybody's welcome out for the after party. 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

Dogstar and their new one, All In Now, which also happens to be the title track of their new album. Been out a couple weeks now. Got the latest from Lilac on deck, New Electric Callboy, Stone Horses, and more. It's Wayne on a Godsmack weekend here on Will Rock. 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And one lucky texter is going to have their tickets upgraded to pit tickets, and they're going to score a meet and greet with Godsmack before the show. 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

That's the latest from Electric Callboy featuring Dexter from The Offspring. Let the good times roll. I got more new tunes for you from Stone Horses, Black Label Society. We'll get into the latest from Five Finger Death Punch. And then we'll throw it back with some System of a Down and more. And coming up tomorrow morning, join Leah of the Will Rock Morning Show at the Gurney Farmers Market at Saratoga Square. Saratoga Square is at the corner of 21 and Washington in Gurney. They got a big farmers market started last Sunday. It's every Sunday now through September, as I recall, like the beginning of September, something like that. They got a bunch of vendors out there, so a lot of fresh produce, handmade crafts, other things. There's eateries that are out there. We had a delicious burrito last time we were there. There was a knife sharpening guy. I thought about giving him my pocket knife, but I realized it was a cheap pocket knife, and, well, it didn't last much longer than that. So come on out, hang out with Leah, and, of course, she never goes anywhere without tickets. She's got your chance to win your way into Breaking Benjamin September 18th at Credit Union One Amphitheater with Chevelle, Cammy Kehoe, and Star Set. 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
1: Laughing takes the pain away.

So that is from Blackstone Cherry, Deep. You can find it on their new EP, Celebrate, available everywhere now. How's your early Saturday morning going? You just on your way home, getting done with work, getting done with drinking, maybe sitting around a campfire doing some more drinking. Whatever you're doing, be safe out there. Have fun, but be safe.

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Good odds you'll hear it live if you go to see them on Friday, September 18th. Credit Union One Amphitheater. 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Got the latest from The Who on the way, New Autumn Kings, The Pretty Reckless's latest, and Leah's going to be out tomorrow afternoon hanging out at Crossroads Restaurant Bar and Grill near the corner of 83 and 60 in Mundelein. It's also Crossroads of Ivanhoe, if you will. It's a 95 Will Rock Summerfest ticket stop with Yuengling, so you get a chance to win Summerfest tickets every 10 minutes. Well, Leah is at broadcasting live from Crossroads, 2 until 4. While you're there, you can enjoy $4 bottles of Yuengling Flight on special. They got that awesome patio area there at Crossroads with the splash thing, and they got the good food and the beach volleyball. It's going to be a lot of fun. Plus, it's going to be a cool sunny day. Who doesn't like a cool sunny day?

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From the forthcoming new album, Dear God, that's the Pretty Reckless, When I Wake Up. Got Rage Against the Machine on the way, the latest from Bill Murray, and some other songs to get into on a Godsmack weekend. It's Wayne, and you do have a chance to win tickets to Godsmack just for listening to Will Rock. You're listening for Godsmack songs. When you hear one, text Godsmack to 800-223-9510. You'd be entered for a chance, and then 95th Texter wins a pair of tickets to the show, which is next Saturday, June 20th, at the Credit Union One Amphitheater with Stone Temple Pilots and Dorothy. And then one lucky Texter is going to have their tickets upgraded to pit tickets, and they're going to score a meet and greet with Godsmack before the show. So at the very least, you could be the 95th Texter and score tickets to the show. The very most, you could end up meeting Godsmack and being in the pit for the show. 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

So if you missed out on your chance to, if you missed out on buying a foursome for the 95 Wheel Rock, your fly's open because it sold out too fast at Chaley Hills Golf Club in Cary on Monday, July 13th. The golf swing starts on Monday. So you're going to be listening for the golf swing. When you hear it, call 1-800-223-9510. 10th caller is going to qualify for a chance to win a foursome to whack balls with the Wheel Rock staff and our tens of listeners in the 25th annual Your Flies Open at Chaley Hills Golf Club in Cary. All the details are on the road trips page. It's right there on the Your Flies Open page. You can find all the details for the golf swing right there. So be listening for the golf swing. It's your chance to win your way in. Here's a new one from Social Distortion, Born to Kill.

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1: Winning two tickets to see Godsmack at the CU1 Amphitheater next Saturday? 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Even better. What's going on? It's Elwood, and 95 Will Rock proudly presents Godsmack Ticket Giveaway Weekend. 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
6: Much for spending part of your early Saturday with me. I will be back with you at 6 this afternoon. I'm filling in for Hammer. He's off grade in AP tests in St. Louis this week, so he's out of town. I will be filling in for him a little bit later. Coming up in just a little bit, you got the Will Rock Morning Show Weekend Rewind. So kick back, relax, and enjoy all the best bits from the Will Rock Morning Show with Tom and Leah that you may have missed. If that's not your jam, I'll be back in your ear holes later. Have a great rest of your day, and remember... Oh,

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0: Okay, so I have four things for number one thing I learned.
1: I can't do that one on the air.
2: Why not?
1: We invented a band name.
2: The two of you?
1: Yeah.
2: Wait a second, and time out. You're inviting... Without...
1: Go ahead.
2: Without me.
1: I told her this is what would happen. I go... Because I said, I can't really... I go, this would be a very good band name. I go, but I think band names have to come up on the show.
2: Uh-huh.
1: So now I have a band that I'm in on the show, which is, what is it right now?

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1: What's the definition?
0: Dexterity means skill or adroitness in using your hands or body, and it also refers to mental adroitness or cleverness. Want to learn some synonyms for dexterity to expand your vocabulary?
1: No. What does the word lingual mean, or the prefix lingual?
0: The word lingual relates to the tongue or language. As a prefix, it often means related to the tongue or involving language. Mm-hmm. Want to learn about other prefixes that change word meanings like that?
2: I've learned
1: enough. No, but if someone said the term lingual dexterity, what would they be saying?
0: Lingual dexterity refers to skill with the tongue, either in physical movement or language use. It could mean someone's agile tongue movements or their clever way with words. Would you like to hear some example sentences using lingual dexterity to see how it works in context?
1: No, I think I can come up.
2: I think I can come up with a.
0: Sounds like you're working something out there. What are you thinking about coming up with?
1: I don't think you want to know.
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0: Yeah, what is your, like, your, you cheated on me and now I'm going to do XYZ.
1: I don't have a...
0: Listen to sad songs and cry. I don't know.
1: Is that it? Listen to sad songs and cry. I think memory serves. I think it was, I'm going to bed them all now. Mm-hmm. They will all be mine. I'm going to just, wherever I can put it, I'm going to put it. And then you come to a realization.
0: That didn't make you happy either.
1: That is not a, well, this fictitious person we're talking about didn't do that. Mm-hmm. When they saw the 1980s VHS video that explained the vasectomy procedure, they're like, you know what? I think abstention is going to be my route. I will bed none of them. That's how that went.
0: Okay. Yeah. So you were going to get the get the vasectomy.
1: This person, and then they're like, you know what? I'm just going to live alone and be sad and sorrowful.
0: Okay.
1: Yeah.
0: But now look at you.
1: All you got to do is go to Portland mm-hmm. a couple times, and everything's great.
0: Well, a baker in Louisiana.
1: Was with the butcher?
0: No.
1: And was there a candlestick maker?
0: No.
1: Okay, I don't know who you're talking about then. I thought maybe I did.
0: Different.
1: There was a butcher, a baker, and a candlestick maker.
0: Nope, but just this is just one baker.
1: All right.
0: She says that she got an order for a huge birthday cake a few months ago, okay? The woman was ordering it for her boyfriend. That she was having a beautiful, big celebration party. It was all in the works because the custom cake, you want to know how much she was going to spend on it? Or, well, she spent it on
1: big, huge, $1,000.
0: 600 still. Okay, it was big enough for 75 people.
1: I think a ridiculous amount for a cake, but 600 definitely still in that category.
0: But right before it was supposed to be picked up, the woman found out that her man, who she was planning this big, beautiful party for, cheated on her. Wow. So she called up the baker. She called up Julie and she said, hey,
1: listen, I know you're a baker, but do you know a butcher and a candlestick maker? Somebody's getting some pretty bad wax burns and then we're going to slice them. Call your friends, the butcher and the candlestick maker. I've got work for them.
0: Oh, my gosh.
1: Yeah.
0: So she called the baker.
1: Yeah.
0: The cake had already been made, so it was too late to cancel it. But here's what this woman did instead. She asked her to make a video of her smashing the cake, and she said, I'll pay you an extra $100 if you could just take this cake and smash it. And then she was going to send
1: it
0: to
1: the lady. Wouldn't a lady want to smash it? I would want to smash it.
0: That's why I'm saying
1: I want to smash the cake. Yeah.
0: And the baker.
1: Blown opportunity.
0: Turned it up to 11. Speaking of blown, instead of just demolishing the cake, she filmed herself setting it on fire.
1: If you have a combustible cake, don't eat it. If it will light on fire, if any of your food other than cheese, I think, and bananas, well, there's some berry compote one time. There's very specific foods that can be lit on fire. Don't lit that on fire. Like cheese. That's about it, you know, and yeah. But not a cake. If the cake can light on fire, don't eat it.
0: So again, I started this off asking the question. I don't understand. I'm not paying an extra. I'm not spending any more money on this man that I already spent on him. $100.
1: Pick up the cake and throw it off a bridge.
0: Yeah, I'll pick up the cake and I'll throw it in his face. I think there were so many other opportunities.
1: You do not know how to smash a cake. Leah's like, give me that cake. I'm gonna go to his house. I'm gonna smash it on him, and then I'm gonna light it on fire. It's a cake, ma'am. It's not combustible. It is after I add gasoline to the frosting. That's our special frosting gasoline. And gasoline frosting is how normal people say it.
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0: I mean, there are all sorts of reasons to call 911, but what if you called and told the dispatcher, I'm in need of assistance. This bar will not serve me my Jell-O shots.
1: I know people who would make that call. I know.
0: Oh, I do too.
1: Jell-O shots are people are particular. People are very.
0: I love Jell-O shots.
1: People are. I dated someone who was excellent at making Jell-O shots.
0: Yeah. Wow, that is. She put that on her dating profile. Yeah,
1: I was. Yeah, this was. Yeah.
0: Well, and
1: I've never made Jell-O shots.
0: So. I don't know if I have either.
1: Yeah. To me, it seems challenging. It seems like a lot of work. And isn't it hard to get them to... Because when you put alcohol in there, doesn't it make it harder for the Jell-O to jellificate? So you need to use some like gelatin, not the flavored stuff. You need to use Jell-O and gelatin in... I don't know.
0: I don't know either. But this...
1: See, so this is a thing.
0: This bar would not serve Diane Blacklock.
1: Blaylock. She says when she's drinking it. How's it spelled?
0: B-L-A-L-O-C-K.
1: That's Blaylock. You were close, though.
0: No, this is how she says it when she's been drinking.
1: I'm a Jell-O shot. Diane's here. Can somebody get a box of Jell-O and we'll just dump it in her mouth with a shooter of vodka? Just dump a little of powder in there and just dump a shooter of vodka in. There you go, Diane. Have a nice day. This is very good. Can I get grape next week? Yes, Diane Blaylock. Diane Blaylock was mad that her Jell-O shots weren't ready.
0: And she's not like a college student or something. She's a 68-year-old
1: woman. Charity was in my mind. You didn't have to tell me that. That's exactly who I was picturing.
0: Oh, she was also high. So
1: to me, she's like Crazy Patty, Florida Jell-O edition is what she is.
0: She was also high, so she wanted her...
1: Like I said.
0: Yeah, she wanted her Jell-O. She wanted her little snacky.
1: Yeah.
0: The police department.
1: I've never had Jell-O when I was stoned. I wonder about that.
0: I'm sure it'd be delicious. Yeah, everything's delicious. Yeah, water. Yummy.
1: I had a glass of water with ice in it one time.
0: The best glass of water.
1: And I'm like, this could be the best thing I ever drank.
0: Yeah. Oh, it's so good.
1: Kids, say no to drugs.
0: Well, especially it's illegal in Florida, and she called not once,
1: What's
0: not twice.
1: What's illegal in Florida? Nothing.
0: She called 911 about the Jell-O shots not once, not twice, but three times. So police did come out, and...
1: You don't have that 911 call?
0: I wish. I do have her mugshot, though.
1: Let me see it. I know what she looks like. It's kind of... There you go. There you go. Yeah. Look at her face. She's like, nah, I did something stupid again. It's her. She's disappointed in herself, but not surprised face, right?
0: Mm-hmm.
1: Disappointed, but not, I did it.
0: I did it.
1: Oops. Y'all didn't bring me my Jell-O shot. Now I got another mug shot. It's Jell-O shot or mug shot. Jell-O shot or mug. There's a contest in there somewhere. I don't know how it works.
0: Oh.
1: Ticket Tuesday coming
0: Jell-O
1: up.
0: Jell-O shot or mug shot. Oh, my gosh.
1: Coming up. All right. Well, let us know how things go for Diane Blaylock. Jell-O shot.
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0: There's an emerging trend in fashion.
1: Okay.
0: In that fashion.
2: You know me, if I'm anything.
0: I know, that's why I'm trying to keep you, I'm trying to stay ahead.
2: I'm a trendsetter.
0: Yeah.
2: Totally.
0: Cleavage.
1: Okay.
0: Male cleavage, to be exact.
2: I'm working it.
0: And I'm not talking about the booty crack. I am not, no plumber's crack. That is never, that kind of cleavage is.
1: No.
0: No, we're talking about front side cleavage is now a thing for men.
2: All right.
0: As well.
2: I have perfect cleavage because of my funnel chest.
0: Yeah, you actually do have like cleavage.
2: That's cleavage right there.
0: Yeah.
2: If you look at how far it indents.
0: Right, they're almost touching each other.
2: Look at this.
0: Yeah. Oh my God, stop, please. You're turning me on, please.
2: That. I need to do side boob. Yeah. You know what's sexiest is under boob.
0: Under boob.
2: Like right there.
0: Oh yeah, it's so sexy.
2: Under boob, or here, side boob.
0: Oh my gosh. You could probably send a picture of that and have it be mistaken for.
2: Thank you.
0: I'm sorry.
2: Thank you for loving my boobs.
0: I'm sorry.
2: What are you sorry for? Side cleavage, male cleavage.
0: Yeah.
2: Listen, years ago, remember when dad bod was a thing?
0: Yeah. You were ahead on that trend.
2: I was dad bod. Remember when gray hair, silver fox? Remember, gray hair is still kind of a thing.
0: Yep.
2: People are coloring their hair gray intentionally. Silver fox.
0: Silver fox, yeah.
2: And now?
0: You've got the makings for all of it.
2: Male cleavage? I'm the complete package, ladies.
0: I see why.
2: Sorry, he's off the market.
0: He's taken. Poor
2: Lamb
0: came in.
2: You snooze, you lose.
0: It's not just a forgotten button either, Tom. We're talking, okay. Yeah, do the thing where you flip the...
2: I don't know how to do this, where you put the shirt... You had it going like this.
0: Yep. And then
2: how do I keep it that
0: pull
2: way?
0: Pull in from the inside. Yeah. And, yep. Oh, you got to do it tighter.
2: Now, how does it stay?
0: It stays because...
2: Oh, it just does stay.
0: Yeah, it just stays.
2: A little knot is in the cleavage.
0: Yeah. Oh, there you are. I'm sexy and I know it. Wow. That is...
2: Dad bod.
0: Yep.
2: Gray hair.
0: Cleavage. Damn,
2: what's that thing where the girl said, she said like she wanted a trust fund, like what was that line? Remember? And they turned it into like a rap. Do you remember what I'm talking about? There's a thing and they turned
0: anything.
2: It about a guy, trust fund, 6'3", blah, blah, blah.
0: Yeah.
2: You're
0: that. Yeah.
2: I am dead bod, silver fox, cleavage.
0: Cleavage. Yeah. Mm. Cute. Don't ever do that again. You got it going on. Sure. Yep. 60-year-old Tom there. Just.
2: Are you out of breath for posing? It was a lot back here. Yeah. I had to change in a hurry because I'm doing the thing. There's somebody walking by. She's looking at me and she's like, what the hell's going on in there? She's going to look again.
0: She's trying so hard not to look again.
2: She's going to look again. She's looking in the mirror. She was looking again.
0: Oh, she turned back around.
2: Did she?
0: She just turned back around.
2: Here goes a couple walking by.
0: Oh, look at
2: Here's security and somebody with a cart. They're not looking. Here goes a couple walking by. They're sort of looking. I got a second look from her.
0: I don't think she saw yet.
2: Yeah, wait for her. She's talking about me now. He's going to look. No.
0: No, wow, you can't.
2: Maybe I need to show a little more.
0: Yeah, you do. You got a nip you could throw out or?
2: Just a little nip slip.
0: Yeah, I should shave the hairs off of them.
2: Yeah, a little nip slip. So there you go. Okay. Dad bod, silver fox, cleavage.
0: How about this,
2: with my hands on my hips?
0: Oh, wow. Yeah. And now I see what Portland sees.
2: Thank you, Thea. I'm leaving my shirt like this all day. Male cleavage is the end thing.
0: I just want to get
2: waiting for security to see it. Security and mall. See if security sees it. They're not looking in here. Nobody looks at us. We could throw poop and nobody would. We're throwing poop here. Hello.
0: Hello?
2: Nothing. Not a damn thing.
0: No one cares.
2: I went to the trouble of this male cleavage and nobody...
0: Just keep it.
2: Now I know how you guys feel. You put an effort to be pretty and nobody cares.
0: I got to
2: clip this somehow or it's going to come off.
0: No, just pull it a little bit tighter.
2: Tight.
0: Yeah.
2: Okay.
0: You got it.
2: I've never been slutty before like this. I've never dressed slutty before.
0: They're going to sell this exact outfit at the Hoochie Mama store.
2: Thank you.
0: Please stop smiling into the camera like that. It's making me feel awkward.
2: Oh, should I do blue steel?
0: Okay.
2: All right. Mm-hmm. Smoky. All right, what else? So
0: that's it.
2: Male cleavage is back. How are they doing it? Are they doing
0: it's not just like a forgotten button, like, oops, you know, like a girl would do.
2: Right, this is by design.
0: Yeah. It is like, is this a shirt or a cape kind of thing?
2: Yeah.
0: You know, what are we doing here?
2: All right, I'm going to trot it around all day, see how it goes.
0: Do it.
2: Thank you.
0: My birth effect plays to it.
2: I look better. I have better cleavage. I can hear you laughing, you know, it's audible. I'm looking right at you. Well, thank you. Thanks a lot. I go out and get all pretty, and this is the thing. You don't even look at me anymore.
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0: IPA, and I love IPAs. That's the robot that's got a man bun. It was so
1: California.
0: My man bun? It is very ironic. IPA, IPA, IPA. Let's go to Sonoma. How do we get there? We take the 10 to the 405.
2: What?
0: It's the Californians Robot Edition. Now we're doing programming for robots. We have to, because they're everywhere.
1: They're everywhere, yeah.
0: Yeah, and they've got the AI, so they enjoy that stuff. So they didn't catch the little heroes, I say.
1: Not yet.
0: Down with the robots. I didn't used to be this way, but AI is going to be... I mean, I love AI.
1: All hail AI.
0: All hail AI. We are definitely not having a meeting at my place later today in secret to try and thwart the AI. So what, they didn't catch the kids,
1: no.
0: They threw beer. In my mind, they're kids.
1: They're kids. They've got to be kids, right?
0: Oh, they get beer.
1: Yeah.
0: California. This is NA. I do not like NA. No. Bad beer. Bad beer. We'll keep an eye on the little heroes and find out when they're next. They're like the Wolverines. It's like that movie Red Dawn. You know, they throw beer on the little robots and they're like, Wolverines! Yeah!
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0: Speaking of classing things up, we took a U-Haul to prom. I think it was my senior year. No, it was my junior year. Either way.
1: It's all a blur.
0: It really was. But my junior year, we took a U-Haul to prom. Looking back on it, probably not a great idea. This also not a great idea. And it happened in a city in Illinois. They have now filed a lawsuit against a park district executive director who authorized...
1: the head guy at the park district.
0: It was a lady.
1: The head lady at the park district. Leslie Knope. Okay.
0: Do you know that to be? Do you know where Markham, Illinois is?
1: Markham. I'm just guessing. I don't know. It might be Markham. I'm going to think it's Markham. Yeah. I have no idea. Computer, how long to drive to Markham, Illinois? She's like, Markham.
2: Let me check.
1: She's going to check for us. She's looking.
2: It'll take you about an hour and 2 minutes to drive to Markham, Illinois.
1: So that's in the
2: route
1: area.
2: Is 65 miles, and you'll be taking I-294 with light traffic conditions.
0: Oh, okay. All right. That's nice.
1: Markham. So it's in the listening area.
0: Well, this executive director authorized a helicopter landing last week at a public park.
1: I mean, he can do that.
0: For her daughter's prom photos.
1: Okay, that's a little... That's all the rage now is borrowing public facilities and things for personal enjoyment.
0: And to make it like a grand gesture, right? Like, that's extreme. You took a helicopter and landed and
1: did she pay for the helicopter?
0: Yes, it didn't come out of the park district.
1: However, can we borrow the grass here?
0: I don't think she asked anybody.
1: She asked herself. Let me ask the director. Yes, we can use it. Who did you check with? The director? The executive director. Oh, it's all been okayed then. So
0: yeah, but there were kids playing basketball at the park. Of course, you see a helicopter landing. What are you going to do? You're going to run towards it. Yeah. It's hovering above, landing in the grass, and they're all like...
1: Try and jump and see if you can reach up and touch the blades.
0: Just like you used to do in a fan.
1: Yeah. All right. So Markham now has a bunch of headless teenagers, if anybody's looking for those.
0: The 17-year-old daughter was on board the helicopter at the time.
1: That's how you make your arrival.
0: She comes up.
1: Whatever, man. You love your kids. You do anything for your kids. I did stuff for my kids that was, you know, like over the line for society or whatever. But it's for you. Do anything for your kids. Is she fired or what does it say?
0: It says that the stunt cost $800. I'm assuming that's how much it costs to rent the helicopter.
1: Fix the divots in the grass.
0: Not too bad. She was cited, and so was the pilot. They did note that the money did not come from the park district funds.
1: Doesn't say if she got
0: fired.
1: And
0: for the record, the daughter did get her pictures.
1: Good. Mom got fired. She's doing jail time. The pilot lost his pilot license. There are many headless basketball players now in the teen... group at the Markham Parks, but other than that, got some good photos. Deuces. I don't know what they do. Duck lips. What do they do? I don't know what they do now. I don't know.
0: They look so good now. No, yeah. I'm like, I never looked that good.
1: All right, I'm not going to talk about how great the teenage girl looked, but I'll take your word for that.
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0: Hi, Will Rock, OPT. What's your name? Where are you from?
1: Hi. Hi, Steve. It's Pam.
0: What's the best burger?
2: Steve, it's Pam.
1: I'm Steve.
0: Remember the Steve show?
2: Oh, this is the lady
0: Steve is going to be the new morning show host. Yes.
2: Oh, my gosh. Who's going to take my job?
1: And Leah, I'm the girl that gave you the rose quartz over at Sandlot.
2: Oh, yes. I still have that next to my bedside. It was in my bra for a while.
0: Just wait.
1: We all carry stones
0: everybody,
1: in our bra.
0: Everybody stop. Everybody stop talking. You gave her what? Stop.
2: This
0: talking.
2: Is a funny story.
0: Stop talking.
2: I need to tell my side.
0: Stop talking. You gave her what?
2: Rose quartz.
0: You gave her what?
1: A crystal called rose quartz.
0: And why did you give her that?
1: Because it's a symbolic of love, and I love Leah.
0: Okay,
2: Aww, thank you.
0: You took it and put it in your bedside table.
2: It's at my bedside table now, but it lived in my bra for probably longer than I'm willing to admit.
0: Why are you putting rocks in your bra?
1: Meaning you never change your bra.
2: Meaning I never take my bra off unless I'm taking a shower. So you gave it to me, on like a Friday. I didn't take my bra off that night. I went to bed. That's why they're so perky still. I went to bed, woke up the next day, went about my business, went to go take a shower, and boom, rose quartz ground. And I was like, what the hell was that? A rock just fell out on the ground,
1: right? That is so common with people that are into crystals, women. We always carry them in our bra, and then they fall to the floor.
2: It didn't break. I will tell you it did not break, and it's since.
0: Stop, again. Everybody freeze. Everybody stop.
2: Yeah, yeah.
0: You're telling me that there are a lot of women walking around with stones in their bra.
2: The answer is yes.
0: Why? Do you not have another place to carry it or what?
2: I didn't on that day.
1: That's probably it. Yeah, you know, if you don't have pockets or
2: I was not wearing pockets.
0: Okay, I'm just going to
1: say,
0: where does it go? In one of the cups or in the middle section or in the clasp?
2: In the cup, I tucked it underneath so it didn't look like I had a lump.
0: So if I'm feeling somebody up, I get a rock, I'm like, you need to go to the doctor.
2: Uh-huh, yeah, but or is that a crystal?
0: Or are you happy to see me?
2: Yeah.
0: All right.
2: Oh, Pam.
0: Pam, is it?
1: I'm going to say my best burger is at the Lodge in Antioch.
0: All right.
2: That's a good Lodge
0: has very good food. Sit out in the outdoor deck there and back and enjoy a tasty burger and stuff. All right.
1: You were there.
0: Many times. Thank you, Pam, for calling. And thank you for
2: my rose quartz.
0: I thought Leah had rocks in her brain. I didn't know she had them in her bra, too. So there you go. I kid.
2: They're there. Oh, no. My dad always used to tell me that. He's like, you could just hear them rattling around in there. I'm like, thanks, Dad.
0: Sorry to anybody we didn't get to today on Open Phone Thursday on the phone or...
2: There was a lot.
0: On the text line. It was just a... Just a lot today.
2: I forgot about that rose quartz. Yeah, it's next to my bedside now.
0: I forget about rocks I put in my underwear all the time. Don't put them in my underwear.
2: That'd be weird.
0: The other day I took my pants off and I'm like, what are all these rocks doing here?
2: It was. I went to go get in the shower and it was the loudest thud. And I'm like, what the hell was that?
0: It was a thud.
2: It was a thud.
0: Boulder in your raw.
2: It was pretty big. The fact that I slept and then went about my next day and didn't realize or didn't remember it was in there.
0: Literally wearing an over-the-shoulder boulder holder. Yeah. All right.
2: There's a lot going on.
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0: We were just talking about fears. Here's a new fear unlocked.
1: All right.
0: Screaming while on a roller coaster and having a chicken nugget fly in your mouth.
2: I don't believe the screamer to be at fault there. I believe whoever's eating the chicken nugget near the roller coaster or on the roller coaster. If it was somebody on the roller coaster, though, high five to you embracing your soon-to-be high obesity numbers.
0: Well,
2: if you can't stop eating chicken nuggets long enough to ride a roller coaster,
0: you got issues.
2: You got it. But hopefully it was...
0: This person has hopefully bigger
2: issues. Hopefully it pops up from somebody on the ground. I don't... Anyway, we'll find out.
0: It's not about who's at fault either, though. It's just a new fear unlocked, because if people are out there doing dumb-ish like this, then...
2: Keep your mouth shut on the roller coaster. Here comes the big hill.
0: Person next to you.
2: One of your eyes pops out because you're holding it in.
0: Person next to you is like, why are you?
2: Are you having a seizure?
0: You're like, I have a fear of a chicken nugget.
3: I don't want chicken nuggets in my mouth. They're going to fly in my mouth.
2: We'll get all the details coming up, and that will save you from it ever happening to you.
0: That's what we're
2: the
0: here
2: more
0: for.
2: You know. Tom and Leah, Will Rock Morning Show. If you're going to suck, keep your mouth shut because there's chicken nuggies.
0: Oh, I thought we were making a difference.
2: Oh, making a difference. The way to save yourself on a roller coaster, keep your mouth shut. Scream with your mouth shut.
0: Oh, man. Well, this, of course, it's a social media influencer. His name is Alan. All right. He's in some hot water.
2: Catchy. Alan, you say? Well, how did he come up with that snappy one? Is it Alan with an A or Alan with an E or two E's?
0: It's Alan with two L's and an E. L.
2: F. Me. No.
0: Yeah.
2: No.
0: Yeah.
2: No.
0: A L L E N.
2: As one word?
0: As one
2: that's,
0: word.
2: That's the super creepy Alan.
0: Yeah, I don't like it.
2: A L L E N.
0: Yeah. Like, and then his last name is Farrell.
2: Alan Farrell. I'm Alan Farrell. Today, we shall be riding the roller coaster at the amusement park. Ugh.
0: So he snuck a 10-piece chicken nugget onto the roller coaster by putting them in his underwear, okay? And then he was doing it for the gram or the talk or whatever the hell these kids are doing these days. He had a friend film him while he ate them on the ride.
2: Okay. Please tell me this killed him.
0: He even... dunked them in sauce, which was a mess.
2: No, I'm
0: naturally.
2: Not having nuggies without sauce. What's your sauce? My problem is my sauce is the most stainy of all the sauces.
0: Do you
2: want to
0: know what my sauce is?
2: Mine is barbecue.
0: Mine's sticky.
2: What is it?
0: Honey.
2: Honey. Oh, jeez. On honey. A roller coaster. They're not going to be able to use that car forever. They got to get all the honey out of it.
0: And it wasn't a kiddie ride either. It was Millennium Force. This happened at Six Flags in Ohio.
2: Okay.
0: So it's the world's first coaster to exceed 300 feet in the air and reaches 93 miles per hour.
2: Let's eat some nuggies.
0: It lasts two minutes. Well, you're going to be hungry, right?
2: Yeah. Anything that lasts 2 minutes is impressive, right? So I want to get you on tape saying that. No.
0: The stunt, funny, silly, very dangerous,
2: stupid.
0: Right?
2: Yeah.
0: Cedar Point saw the video, immediately banned A-L-L-E-N.
2: Alan has been banned for life.
0: For life, yeah.
2: Luckily, because I won't eat my nuggies there anymore. That violent ride jarred one from my hand and almost killed me. I'm suing Six Flags.
0: Not just Cedar Point Six Flags.
2: All of them.
0: All. He can never go to another Six Flags theme park again.
2: They don't screw around.
0: Are you curious to know how many chicken nuggies he ate?
2: No, I don't want to encourage this, but how many? In two, how much? So he was trying to get the whole box down in the 2 minutes?
0: I'm not sure what the goal was here.
2: That was a weird thing to say.
0: I'm not sure what the goal was here.
2: How many did he have?
0: Seven out of his.
2: Oh, seven out of 10.
0: Yeah.
2: That seventh one will kill you every time. Yeah. How many should you have? Six? Seven? No.
0: No.
2: Six. Yeah. All right. Is he lived, though.
0: He lived. Yes, he lived, and he's never going to ride that coaster again.
2: It's unfortunate that he lived. So there's that. Look, I'm just telling it like it is. These people are ruining the world. I think we should all just...
0: You could choke and die.
2: Yeah, stop with all of that.
0: Yeah.
2: Anyway, coming up later on today, how many Tide Pods can I eat on the American Eagle at Six Flags Great America? Tune in to find out.
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0: You want to try it?
1: I'm not going to lie. I'm already happier just listening to it.
0: Right?
1: So wait, doing that is supposed to improve our mood?
0: So it's a laughing exercise. And
1: just
0: it's becoming
1: listening
0: a thing.
1: To it worked. Right? Are you happy?
0: I'm happy. I was laughing. Yeah. So I started laughing the first time and I didn't think I was going to laugh the second time I listened to it. And I did. And then just with you now for a third.
1: So what are we going to do? So you're going to start and I copy you?
0: Yeah. Is that, all right, it seems like that's what she did. All right.
1: You start.
0: Just ha.
1: Ha. Ha. Ha. Ha.

0: going. Oh my god! But are you really laughing?
1: Are you in a better? You were crying. No, I'm pissed off. I don't know what the f you're laughing about, and I don't like it in my studio. You know, you're laughing at me. Am I a clown? Do I make you laugh?
0: Yeah.
1: Am I here for your amusement? Like I'm a clown? Go F yourself. I'm in a worse mood now.
0: No, you know that made you feel good.
1: But that actually worked.
0: Right.
1: Yeah. Did it work? If you're listening on the air, did it put you in a better mood? We'd like to ask both people listening. Text 800-223-9510. Did that
0: so stupid.
1: Put you in a better mood? Or like me, do you want everyone to now go F themselves?
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0: So this is in Michigan. 48-year-old woman allegedly caught by shopkeepers drinking a bottle.
1: Shopkeepers. Is it in Michigan in the 1800s?
0: That's what they're calling them.
1: We're the Shopkeepers Union, and we noticed that you're doing something we don't like. We're going to get the stocks out. Now put your head there and put one wrist in each side. We're going to close this up, and for 3 days, people of the community will come by and mock you for what you've done and throw rotten tomatoes at you. I hope you've learned from us shopkeepers here that we will not deal with any trifling in our places of business. We in the Shopkeepers Union have spoken. Let this be a lesson to all you scallywags who would create any problems in any of our shops here in Michigan. We are the members of the Michigan Shopkeepers Union.
2: They're shopkeepers, Leah? Are they, this is the 1800s, so they got big mustaches and ride a bike with a giant wheel.
1: Yes, I rode my giant wheel bicycle to my shop today. I run the haberdashery, I will have you know. Do you need a new hat? Perhaps a fedora for you. Come into my shop. The shopkeepers. It's the shopkeepers. What do you do for a living? I am a shopkeeper.
2: Okay, I just was wondering what...
1: Oh, I run the haberdashery.
2: It's a hat store.
0: Oh, gosh.
1: So the Michigan shopkeepers. What happened to the Michigan shopkeepers?
0: Well, they caught this woman, allegedly...
1: Red-handed, I tell you!
0: Drinking a bottle of alcohol in the liquor store.
1: Oh, spirits are the devil's elixir.
0: Without paying for it.
1: And you should pay. You owe me 3 shillings.
0: Tom, listen.
2: Michigan shopkeeper. So she was what, drunk?
0: Okay. No. She returned the next day to steal a bottle of Chardonnay.
2: No.
0: Employees.
2: She's fancy.
0: Employees. Yes, she likes her fancy wine. They attempted to stop her, but they couldn't find her. They couldn't find the bottle of wine that she allegedly had stolen.
2: Yeah.
0: That is until...
1: We'll need to look in your vagina. You've hidden it, haven't you, witch?
0: Police arrested her and found
1: She crotched it.
0: An unnamed bodily orifice.
1: She bought it. You can't get Chardonnay up there. Chardonnay's
0: no.
1: got to be
0: you
1: the,
0: know?
1: Chardonnay's
0: from... Have you tried?
2: Personal experience.
0: You
2: cannot get a bottle of Chardonnay in your ass.
1: Dare you try, I say! We do have a deal. If you can fit it in your buttocks, it is yours to keep. We'll have a showing this Saturday night at the haberdashery.
0: She was arrested and then rushed to the hospital.
1: No, we're going to hang her, is what we're going to do. Rush to the hospital. She'll be getting a good bloodletting from the leeches. That will get the demon out of her. And then we'll hang her.
0: Oh, my God.
2: All right, so that's what's going on with the shopkeepers of Michigan. I feel like my job is done here. My work is done for the day.
0: Oh, thank God. Happy hour's around the corner.
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0: Hello.
1: Hello. Yeah. We hear you.
2: I can hear you now.
0: Hello.
2: What's
0: good
2: up?
0: Morning. It's the God of Carpentry.
1: What's up?
0: What are you doing?
1: Just talking to you on the telephone.
0: All right. Well, you talking to God?
1: What? Doc?
0: Gok. G-O-C, Gok.
1: G-O-C. Your name is G-O-C, Gok. Is that short for something like Guacaholia or Guacamorphous or something? Or what is your space alien name, Guac? Gok.
0: The God of Carpentry.
1: Oh, you're like, oh, whoa. Well,
2: ooh, I
1: the
2: could
1: God
2: use
1: of
2: you.
1: Carpentry. I had no idea. Gokaluthius, the God of Carpentry. Yeah, what can we do for you?
0: I just want to give a shout out to all my workers, and I got rid of some of the losers today, so I'm pretty proud.
1: Suck it, loser. You just fired people and you're calling to clone? You're kind of an asshole. I mean, come on,
2: well,
1: man.
2: But were they not?
1: Well, whatever. They just lost their. Listen to him. He's laughing maniacally. You shall not feed your families. Your dwelling will no longer be your own. You shall live in the streets. You did not pound the nail properly. No food for you. Why did you fire? Well, I get that. If they're dicking around, why did you fire him?
0: Well, you know, losers just stay off the goddamn phones and do their job, and that's the way it goes.
1: I know the type.
0: Yeah.
1: Anyway, so yeah.
2: Or is it both of us?
1: Yes, okay. Absolutely. Yes, I'm over here playing Wordle.
2: I don't know how that works. I've had this conversation with my son because he has come back from lunch a few different times where someone has gotten fired from his job, and I was like, "Well, what were they doing?" And he was like, "Man, Mom, they were told to stay off their phones, and it's just a constant situation."
1: Put it in your car. Just yeah. When I was a boy,
2: we didn't have a cell phone.
1: We didn't. We did our job.
0: Was a boy.
1: Yeah, all right.
0: I might have you beat by a couple of years, but, you know, you never know.
1: How old are you? Well, you're 3,000 years old, God of Carpentry. How old are you, Gok?
0: I am 56.
1: 56, oh. Yeah, you're much older than me. All right, Gok, thank you for calling. Enjoy your day. Enjoy
2: He's
1: your
2: 60.
1: Day of, you didn't have to tell him.
2: I just wanted him to know. His body probably feels older than 56. Carpentry is hard on
1: it
2: your body.
1: It is very difficult work.
0: No,
1: absolutely.
0: I look good naked, so, you know.
1: All right.
2: That's all that matters.
1: You're firing your employees.
2: Me too.
1: And
2: I don't.
1: But you're the one who... You're the one who is walking around the job site with no clothes on. I don't understand how that's a thing. So, all right,
0: you got to understand what it looks like when you're 50.
1: No, I don't want to know that, actually. I'll pass there. Well, have a good day, Gok. I get you. I hope you get to unemploy some more people today. You really seem to enjoy it. Have a good day, Gok.
2: He is
1: okay?
2: So happy. Is it one of those things that after something awkward happens, you don't know what to do, so you just laugh?
1: No, I think they were pains in his ass, and feels
2: now
1: very
2: gone.
1: Liberating
2: yeah.
1: to get rid of him. He's paying these people, and they're not doing their job.
2: Yeah.
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0: Men.
1: Guys. Hey, you over there.
2: Yeah.
1: You wanting some more privacy when you're going and using the potty?
2: I'm really okay.
1: And you don't care. I remember the first time I saw a trough, right? Is that what they're called?
2: Yeah.
1: I'm like, what the hell is this? Y'all are on top of each other.
2: It's rather, I'm not a fan of the trough.
1: Especially
2: the one at Wrigley Field when I have somebody go to Wrigley Field with me for the first time, which, you know, I take them to the one where there's a trough and then a line down the middle and then another and a half wall and then another trough on the other side. So you're making eye contact with people across from you who are also peeing.
1: How do you just not look? And I guess maybe because I'm a girl, so it's different, but I'm like, and then there's just nothing attractive about a little itty bitty weenie. You're just flopping it out at the urinal. How do you not look?
2: I try and keep mine, you know, packed away pretty well.
1: So, like, you cover it? I just don't understand.
2: I hold it with my hands like this. And why am I explaining to you how I pee in a urinal? What's wrong with you?
1: So where do you want to start?
2: I keep it. I don't let it break the event horizon of the zipper too much.
1: Ah, because it really doesn't.
2: But there are guys there. Because I got an iron. Right, it can't. It can't. I mean, if I think about sex before I go, I'm a grower, not a shower. But there are guys who go in and they'll go to a urinal, not even just a trough, like a regular urinal, and they'll reel that thing out.
1: Oh, yeah,
2: they'll wave it around. They're trying to get, you know, in their peripheral so that you know that they've got this, you know, whatever. And I'm like, just put it away.
1: Yeah.
2: Void your bladder and leave, Johnny, big time. But at Wrigley, there's the one with a wall down the middle, and you're making eye contact with the people. And people put their beers up on that thing, and they're just like, look at me. I went in there one time with my buddy Bob, and we walked out. This is way back when I was first, you know, drinking at the games. We walk out, and he goes, hey. And I go, you couldn't go? He goes, no. He goes, me neither. And we went down to the next bathroom.
1: Yeah.
2: And not only didn't use a trough, we didn't use a urinal.
1: You used the toilet.
2: We went in and stalls.
1: This is
2: a true story. No, trough's bad.
1: Bad.
2: Yeah.
1: Well, just even the urinal situation. Someone has created a design for men's restrooms offering more privacy. So rather than a wall of stalls and a wall of urinals, this is brilliant. The stalls and the urinals alternate.
2: Oh, okay. That seems like it would be like...
1: It's brilliant.
2: Inefficient on a construction level.
1: No, it's the same. It looks exactly the same. It doesn't take up any more
2: stall,
1: room.
2: Stall, urinal, stall. I know it doesn't. It just seems inefficient.
1: Brilliant.
2: It is brilliant. But you need a pretty big bathroom because every stall takes up so much space. And if you go into a place with a lot of them, you can't do that. Because in a men's room, there will be, say in a bigger place, a place with four stalls.
1: Yeah.
2: A place with four stalls will have 18 urinals.
1: Okay.
2: 20 urinals.
1: No.
2: Oh, yeah.
1: No.
2: Yeah. Blarney Island has, I believe, three stalls and...
1: That's a little bit different.
2: 12 urinals.
1: Okay.
2: I think your urinal to stall number is about a multiplier of four or five at least.
1: I'm going to show you the picture.
2: So it's not possible to do it that way. Yes, that's good, but that has how many? That has four stalls and six urinals.
1: Yeah.
2: That is not efficient. Mm. A place with four stalls should have probably 16 urinals.
1: Okay.
2: Because how often are you pooping compared to peeing? And a stall takes up more space, and you can just throw urinals in. Right. You don't need a stall. They have walls. They put up little divider walls at places, but some places don't.
1: And
2: that's for the guys with the giant penis to go out, like reel it out like a fire. You can tell that the owner of that place is one of these big guys because it's like going and flop it out and standing like 6 feet back. Well, I have to, otherwise I bump the top into the... I just got this thing to reel out. He's got a crank on it. He's reeling it back in. So it's just that's not efficient. I'm sorry.
1: Don't be sorry. I didn't create this. Yeah, this wasn't my idea.
2: Yeah. Maybe stay in your lane when it comes to urinals. Okay.
1: I do think that it was a woman did this.
2: Right. She doesn't know what the hell she's talking about. Yeah. Right.
1: She should just go back to the kitchen.
2: Just get your ass back in the kitchen, woman. I'm going to be over here reeling my penis back in. All right. I'm done. Not much to reel.
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0: I'm going to give you the answer now. Okay. That's okay. 32% of people say they'd like to visit the moon.
1: Oh.
0: Visit the moon.
1: 32% like, of people.
0: Yeah, one out of three.
1: Would like to, but would they? Because I'm good. I am so good for some time.
0: Yeah.
1: Like, actually, probably forever.
0: You're not going to the moon. You don't like getting on an airplane.
1: Yeah.
0: And that's considerably lower than the moon. The moon is, we're in

0: All right. Well, I don't know why I went to the moon. News time. They shouldn't have gone. I didn't know it was going to be such a problem for everyone else. Not going to the moon. Just going to stay here.
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0: said I'm sorry. It's a funeral home mix-up, Tom. And it's
1: please just get that right for me, okay? Don't let whoever's in charge of deal drop here at the radio station do Tom's funeral deal drop, and then they got you got the body, and you're like, I don't know, how do we get the casket?
2: Well,
1: where
2: yes.
1: do we, what do we do? How do we? What do we do? Where do we?
0: Where do we put it?
1: Because we're doing this deal drop for the first time today. What do I? Like, we'll do a deal drop for Tom's funeral, 50% off Tom's funeral. Where do we put the body? I don't know. What's the, where do we find the info? I don't know. Let's just leave him there for now. We'll figure it out later. We sold, and management's happy. We sold out in 29 minutes. I'm like, that's pretty damn good for the morning show to sell something they had no information on. If you want something sold and you don't want anybody to know what the hell's being sold, let us sell. We're your people. We can BS better than anybody. So, funeral home, please don't do discount funeral home for my...
0: Oh, my gosh.
1: Or it's fine, but don't have the people that are in charge of deal drop here get that deal. You go out and get the deal.
0: Okay, I'll take care of it. Thank you. Because I want to make sure, you know, my thing is, I want to see the body. It's part of my grieving process.
1: Yes.
0: And this poor family...
1: You request a writ of habeas corpus.
0: Yes.
1: Habeas corpus is just produce the body.
0: Produce the body.
1: Habeas corpus.
0: I want to see the body.
1: I want to see the body.
0: And it has to be your body.
1: Get the right body out here.
3: When we opened the coffin, we found another man.
1: Gotcha.
3: And they were trying, like for hours, trying to convince us that he was our father.
1: No,
3: they
1: that's your dad.
3: That they found, like in the same week, another person with a similar name. We don't know where's our father is at right now.
1: They say that
3: they cremated him, but... We are not sure.
1: Then they give you the ashes, and you're like, this smells like charcoal briquettes from your from your barbecue. This does not smell like my dad's ashes.
0: But what he doesn't say in the audio, like as far as them going and seeing their dad, it wasn't like they're just viewing him. It was at the wake, and for hours.
1: Open it for everybody going, there he is. And everybody walks in, is like, this is BS. I took off work to come see the wrong body. I don't know this guy. Also, the decedent was an Asian woman. This is not an Asian woman.
0: Whoever handled deal drop.
1: Who had one prosthetic arm. And what, she grew her arm back and became an African-American male? Okay, here's some flowers.
0: Do I put my car?
1: Yeah. Don't let the Will Rock people that are in charge of deal drop run my funeral. That's what you'll get.
0: That's what they got.
1: I think it's hilarious that the funeral people are like, nope,
0: this
1: that's
0: is
1: him. That's the guy. This is an Asian woman with all her arms. Our dad was an African-American male missing an arm. Nope, he grew it back, and genetically, when you die, you see... Sometimes your skin tone and your race and your gender change. Your body like goes poof, and it's just kind of, we've seen it before. It's really, you've heard of spontaneous human combustion. This is spontaneous human turns into a completely different person. This means that there's another family somewhere with the wrong ashes or whatever. And they didn't even get their person cremated. They just got, here's some ashes. Okay. That's my, yeah. What did you do with her false arm? Oh, crap. You know, it was just some dude they burnt. This is when my dog died. They're like, do you want the ashes back?
0: No.
1: And I'm like, you're not going to give me my dog's ashes. Mm-mm. You're going to give me a bucket of ashes and say, here's your dog.
0: Here's your dog, yeah.
1: I'm going to pay all this extra money.
0: And I want to see it.
1: And I would like to see what, your dog burning up? I want to watch a cremation. You are a strange, strange woman. You're
0: not
1: really
0: paying for that.
1: I'm not paying for it unless I can watch you incinerate my loved one. So I want to know it's mine, and then I want a bucket and a shovel. It's the only way to be sure. You got to be sure.
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0: I had, and I was talking to you about this off the air, I had two people in one day come up to me, and you could tell that the one was very nervous to come up and say something, but she overheard me talking to the cashier. I wasn't wearing any Will Rock stuff.
1: I understand this exact thing. And people are always like we're going to go, leave me be. I am in line at the grocery. How dare you talk to me? I will accept your presence during working hours. No, I don't come up and say hi.
0: Come up and say hi. Absolutely.
1: And it's like, we're not like, people act like we're like celebrities.
0: No.
1: And I'm like, I'm just
0: kind of famous.
1: This is just a job that you happen to know what I do.
0: Right.
1: I'm literally a ditch digger.
0: Yeah.
1: So. Yeah.
0: Not that special.
1: Not that there's anything wrong with digging ditches. No. It's a reputable.
0: Definitely not more important than you, right. I guess is my thing to get across. Because then there was another gentleman who was like, it took me a little bit to come over here, and I'm so glad that I did. I knew it was you from the moment you walked in, but I wasn't sure why you would be here. I was
1: at the Legion. Leave me be. I am stalking the bartender. His name is Cody. Do not address him. He is for me and for me only. He's my boy. Cody, bend and get me another beverage.
0: I did. I pointed to him. I said, this is right here.
1: Did you really?
0: Yeah. No, we were there for baseball. I was like, drinks are cheap. You can't beat it.
1: Yeah, so was Cody. Yeah.
0: So my point is, back to my point, yes, please say hi. Don't ever be.
1: Yeah. No, stop. Please stop telling me how wonderful I am. Oh, stop. Please, more.
0: It is awkward where you thank them for listening before they even say what they wanted to say, and then they're like, no, you guys suck.
1: No, I just wanted, it's $20 for parking. Oh, okay. And no, I won't take an autograph instead. Yeah. No, people are like, oh, I didn't want to talk. I didn't want to, you know. And now some people I'll go like, did you want to take a picture too? Yeah. Is that okay? I'm like, yes.
0: Yeah.
1: I am in a religion that believes it steals the soul. I don't want my soul in your little devil box. Soul stealer.
0: Oh,
1: no,
0: man.
1: Just come over and say hi.
0: Yeah, come and say hi.
1: I'm on my victory lap here.
0: It makes me happy.
1: I made it to the end of 30 whatever years in radio. Yeah. I'm whatever. And Leah is, if you catch her in the right mood, a delight, you know? So...
0: Maybe, when am I not a
1: don't
0: delight?
1: Don't bother her when she's eating soup.
0: When am I not a delight?
1: When you're eating soup.
0: Okay.
1: Just don't bother her when she's eating soup. And that's barely half the time.
0: Yeah.
1: So
0: I haven't. Soup's not on
1: my diet
0: plan.
1: I know. It's not in your macros, right? Not. Maybe don't talk to her now because she's really crabby.
0: No,
1: soup's
0: I'm
1: not
0: fine.
1: In your,
0: I'm fine.
1: You are. You're fine. I'm sorry. I didn't mean to say anything.
0: DSG, man. And I did not break my diet all week. I may have had one too many tequila sodas, but.
1: I'm proud of you.
0: Thank you.
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0: Speaking of horses.
1: Were we? Oh, yeah, we were.
0: We just were. Yeah, because it's coming up this weekend. That's why we're doing this. Yeah. Did you know horses, they can't burp or vomit?
1: I was unaware. This is what the show is now. It's horse maladies. Horses can't burp or vomit. Do they want to burp? Do they want to vomit? Like, are they like, had way too many oats. Better chuck some out so I don't get an oat hangover tomorrow. I mean, do they want to?
0: Well,
1: I guess you want to burp or you explode. Yes. Yeah.
0: Well, when they have discomfort,
1: they fart a lot.
0: They lie on their sides. And when they lie on their sides, trainers apply some regular pressure until the horse's gas is released.
1: No. Come on.

0: Yep, rock bottom for this show. We just, for those of you who've missed it, that was a horse fart.
1: Can I tell you?
0: Rock bottom. This is rock bottom. You just played a horse. You sent me that. I had not heard that audio. This is entirely on you. So when they said, I say, talk to Leah. You sent me the audio of a horse fart. Can you tell me what? No, there's nothing you can tell me now that justifies
1: it.
0: Us playing horse
1: farts.
0: I timed
1: farts it. Beginning
0: here.
1: With the sputter.
0: Yeah.
1: It's 9.4 seconds.
0: That is impressive as hell. It really is.
1: I can't burp.
0: I can do that. I can do a 9.4 second. Oh,
1: wow.
0: Yeah. Yeah.
1: Okay.
0: I never do. Like, I always excuse myself if I have something like that. Whatever.
1: No.
0: Next time I got one like that in a chamber, I will prove it to you because I think you don't believe me. So
1: do we double down?
0: And we will record it. So it's all little sputs at the beginning. It's like they're starting at like a 250cc motorcycle, like a dirt bike. It won't start. Hey, Mom, Dad, look at my new motorbike. Hold on, let me kick start it here. I gotta get it. Hold on, I gotta get it started. There we go. Hey. All right, Mom, Dad, I'm good. I'll see you guys later. You could use that for a lot of things.
1: Preakness.
0: We have indeed. Yes, off to the. No, you know what? That horse will lose the race. You know why? No other horse wants to run behind it.
1: Yeah.
0: You're behind
1: so
0: it.
1: So it wins the race.
0: No, they want to get past it. You don't want to be downwind from that. So it is in back, not because
1: or
0: the other horse.
1: Slows them down.
0: Oh, yeah. Oh, they all drop way far back.
1: Yeah.
0: It could, yeah. And it won the Preakness by 80 lengths. The other horse is still in the starting gate for some reason. Side note. My friend from Portland, Tracy, is here.
1: Yeah.
0: We got her at O'Hare last night. So we're laying in bed last night, and our relationship has advanced to the level of
1: farting.
0: Yeah.
1: Oh, my gosh.
0: So I'm
1: huge.
0: Laying in bed, and inadvertently, I let a little one, we're giggling and laughing and talking, and I let a little one go, because I couldn't. I mean, there was no way to stave this one off. And I go, oh, my gosh. She's like, what? I go, I just farted in front of you. She's like, I thought you dropped a pen on the floor. I'm like, A, why do I have a pen in bed? And B, thank you.
1: Note taken.
0: And C, you're exactly right. It sounded like, and I went to the next step of when she said that, I'm like, it wasn't only a pen, it was a Sharpie.
1: Oh.
0: It sounded like a Sharpie hitting the floor. I could have gotten away with it.
1: Damn it.
0: But I didn't
1: but
0: know.
1: But the smell was so different than a Sharpie.
0: So if you're this horse, you just got to go out and get a giant marker. And Little Rock Morning Show. See you, Mom and Dad.
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Foo Fighters coming to town August 8th. They'll be at Soldier Field along with Queens of the Stone Age and Mannequin Pussy. 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Good Saturday morning to you. I'm Jen Marr. Here's Tool.

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1: What's up, knuckleheads? 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

0: That is one from Five Finger Death Punch off their upcoming album. It's Eye of the Storm. They'll be in town August 19th, bringing along Cody Jinx and Eva Under Fire. 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
10: 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You're Bob, right?
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10: Paperwork? What paperwork? Can I take my car back to emissions now?
11: Oh, you already passed.
10: Pass what? 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
11: You brought the car in because you failed the emissions test, right?
10: Yeah, but...
11: We diagnosed the problem, gave you an estimate, and fixed it. 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See here, where it says you passed?
10: You took it to emissions?
11: I told you I would when I gave you the estimate.
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11: Nope.
10: Wait in that little booth while they test the car? Inhale all those exhaust fumes?
11: No fumes.
10: Wow, that's great, Bob. 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
11: Well, you could pay your bill.
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They're coming to town this upcoming Saturday, so next Saturday, with STP and Dorothy, Credit Union One Amphitheater. The grand prize winner will have their tickets upgraded to pit tickets and will win a meet and greet with Godsmack before the show. We are doing it all weekend long through Sunday at 8. So Sublime's newest album, actually their first one in three decades, came out on Friday. Jacob Noel, of course, taking over lead singer duties, but he said that it was really something that he never wanted to be a part of because of just how much emotional weight there was and the responsibility there was behind it. But he credits the band to getting him acclimated, and really he loves the sound of it now. Here is the latest Sublime song, Until the Sun Explodes.

Tune in at 8 a.m. on Tuesday for our weekly deal drop. 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GNR coming to town the end of July. 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
1: 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What's going on? 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

New rock on Will Rock from Des Rocks off his album that just dropped yesterday. It's called To Hell and Back. That was When the Love is Gone. So this weekend is Godsmack ticket giveaway weekend. You might want to pay attention. 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Credit Union Run Amphitheater. And then the grand prize winner will have their tickets upgraded to pit tickets and will win a meet and greet with Godsmack before the show. We are doing it all day today and tomorrow through Sunday.

crew in town Saturday, August 22nd, along with Tesla and Extreme. They'll be at Credit Union One Amphitheater. 95 Will Rock will bring you a ticket Tuesday next week. Summerfest on Milwaukee's lakefront, three consecutive weekends, kicks off the 18th, goes through July 4th. Weird Al Yankovic with Puddle's Pity Party, United Center on the 27th, or Under Oath with August Burned Red, Atreyu, and As Cities Burn. It's going to be at the Aragon on November 24th. So on Tuesday, make sure that you are tuned in all day long. You want to be the 10th caller. And the 95 Will Rock Will Call window open so you could win. That is all thanks to Kinnaman Accounting and Tax Service. 847-381-1040. 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
15: Paperwork? What paperwork? Can I take my car back to emissions now?
16: Oh, you already passed.
15: Pass what? What are you talking about?
16: You brought the car in because you failed the emissions test, right?
15: Yeah, but...
16: We diagnosed the problem, gave you an estimate, and fixed it. And then, I took the vehicle to emissions, it passed, and here's the official state paperwork. See here, where it says you passed?
15: You took it to emissions?
16: I told you I would when I gave you the estimate.
15: I didn't understand. You mean I don't have to sit in that line again?
16: Nope.
15: Wait in that little booth while they test the car? Inhale all those exhaust fumes?
16: No fumes.
15: Wow, that's great, Bob. How can I ever thank you?
16: Well, you could pay your bill.
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You can see Chevelle in September. They're coming to town with Breaking Benjamin star Set and Cami Kehoe, September 18th, Credit Union One Amphitheater. Good Saturday afternoon to you. I'm Jen Marr. Here's Blink 182.

That is one from The Pretty Reckless, When I Wake Up, their new album, Dear God, coming out on the 26th, and they will be in town on July 17th. Tomorrow, it's a Full Throttle Rockin' Ride with Miller Lite and House of Harley riding to Pudgy's in Racine, all part of the 95 Will Rock 95 Days of Summer. Ride along with Tom Keefe and the 95 Will Rock Morning Show. Meet up at Pudgy's in Racine. All bikes are welcome. Just show up at ride. Kickstands up around 10-ish. So if you go on the ride, if you actually physically are riding on a bike, you can enter for a chance to win a tent site at the Pappy Hoyle Campground for the 86th Annual Sturgis Rally and wristbands for all the Full Throttle Saloon shows. Those include Rob Zombie, Sammy Hagar, Jackal, Blackberry Smoke, and more. 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So again, tomorrow, kickstands up around 10-ish. The ride is leaving from Pudgy's in Racine, and then the after party will start around noon back at Pudgy's. Now, that's off Washington Avenue in Racine. $3 Miller Lite and Coors Light bottles on special. 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He's got tickets for that crew show. Coming along with Tesla, Extreme, Credit Union One Amphitheater on August 22nd. It is all thanks to Miller Lite, Coors Light, Jesse James Spirits, Pappy Hoyle Campground, MyInfoTag.com, and House of Harley. Early.

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do what they told you. 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

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Be listening for a Godsmack song all the way through tomorrow at 8 p.m. When you hear it, text Godsmack to 800-223-9510. 95th texter wins a pair of tickets to go see the band along with STP and Dorothy. It'll be at Credit Union One Amphitheater next Saturday. 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Again, we're doing it all weekend long through tomorrow at 8. 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

You can join Leah from the 95 Woolrock Morning Show tomorrow morning starting at 10 at the Gurney Farmers Market, all part of the 95 Woolrock 95 Days of Summer. It is at Saratoga Square. That's near the corner of Washington Street and 21 in Gurney. Fresh produce, baked goods, handmade crafts, and so much more. Just a few of the people that are going to be there. Shipwreck Market, Motor Spores, the Garden Girls LLC, Sugar Rush Sweets. Again, tons more. Leah's going to bring some Woolrock swag for you to win. She'll also have tickets. Breaking Benjamin with Chevelle, Starset, and Cami Kehoe at the Credit Union One Amphitheater September 18th. Or Weezer with the Shins and Silver Spun Pickups, United Center September 22nd. So Leah will be there tomorrow from 10 until noon at the Gurney Farmers Market, Saratoga Square, near the corner of Washington Street and 22 in Gurney. New rock on Woolrock from The Warning. Here's Kerosene.

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1: It's the first full throttle rock and ride of the season with 95 Will Rock, the rock station. Hey, it's Tom Keefe from the Will Rock Morning Show. Kickstands up at 10 this Sunday at Budgie's in Racine. 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All bikes are welcome. Kickstands up at 10 Sunday morning. We'll do a great ride with our friends from the Racine Hog Chapter and then back to Budgie's for the after party, where you'll have a chance to qualify to win a tent camping site at the Pappy Hoyle Campground Full Throttle Saloon for the Sturgis Motorcycle Rally. 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

falling away from me. It's falling away from me. It's falling away from me.

So you should be texting Godsmack to 800-223-9510. It's all a part of the Godsmack ticket giveaway weekend. 95th texter wins a pair of tickets to go see the show next Saturday. And then the grand prize winner has their tickets upgraded to pit tickets and will also win a meet and greet with the band. We're doing it all day today, all day tomorrow through 8 o'clock. Good Saturday afternoon to you. I'm Jen Marr, New Rock Now on Real Rock from Autumn Kings. Gone, gone, gone.

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Going to be at Crossroads Restaurant and Bar in Mundelein with Yingling. All part of the 95 Little Rock 95 Days of Summer. Every 10 minutes, someone's going to win Summerfest tickets. That kicks off on the 18th. It's on Milwaukee's Lakefront 3 consecutive weekends through July 4th. So get some great food with a great outdoor patio, bottles of Yingling Flight on special for only $4. It is tomorrow from 2 until 4. Crossroads Restaurant and Bar, near the corner of 83 and 60 in Mundelein, joining Leah. Go hang out with... What else are you going to do from 2 until 4 on a Sunday? You're going to hang out with Leah and get some Summerfest tickets.

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1: Winning two tickets to see Godsmack at the CU1 Amphitheater next Saturday? 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It's Elwood, and 95 Will Rock proudly presents Godsmack Ticket Giveaway Weekend. 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
1: Paperwork? 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
2: We diagnosed the problem, gave you an estimate, and fixed it. 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It passed. And here's the official state paperwork. See here where it says you passed?
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2: I told you I would when I gave you the estimate.
1: I didn't understand. 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
1: 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Inhale all those exhaust fumes?
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1: Wow, that's great, Bob. 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
2: Well, you could pay your bill.
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Of their third studio album, Hun, that is the latest one from The Who, featuring Johnny Hawkins from the band Nevermore. The song is Lost Soul. 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Grand prize winner will have their tickets upgraded to pit tickets and will win a meet and greet with Godsmack before the show. We're doing it all day today and all day tomorrow until 8 o'clock.

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It's a scramble tournament, bogey or better rule. Monday, July 13th, 11 a.m., shotgun start, Shelley Hills Golf Club in Oakwood Hills. With its rolling hills, 200-year-old oak trees, natural lakes, and winding creeks, Shelley Hills isn't a course carved into nature. It's a course revealed from it. I'm Jen Marr. Thanks so much for having us on today. Corso coming in next. I'll leave you with the latest one from Ice Nine Kills. Features McKenna Grace, Twisting the Knife. It's Will Rock. 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
11: Smart.
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What's going on? It's Corso hanging out with you in the Wheel Rock Studios on your gorgeous Saturday afternoon, bringing you some Soundgarden with Outshine. Speaking of Soundgarden, they got a new album dropping before the end of the year. That's right. Chris Cornell, obviously not with us anymore, but before he passed away, he had enough recordings to come out with a new album. They kind of took a little bit because there were some issues with the estate of Chris Cornell and the rest of the band. They got it all figured out, and they put down the final mixings on that. So hopefully sometime soon that'll be coming out. Can't wait for that. Coming up, I got some Everclear, some Shine Down. Right now, we're going to keep it going. It's the latest one from Eva Under Fire. It's Villainous, featuring Maria Brink from In This Moment on Wheel Rock.

95 Rock, the Rock Station, Everclear with Father of Mine. Everclear just rolled through. Didn't think it was going to happen, but they, you know, they cranked it out. They had to hit the stage a little bit later than usual because of all the storms we had on Thursday in Antioch. So Antioch's putting on their It's Thursday concert series, and that was the start of it. But they're doing it all the way through August. So they got a bunch of bands playing every Thursday night. You can go to visitlakecounty.org. You can get all the information on that. But I guess there was about 2,000 people that stuck around waiting for Everclear to play. So that's pretty cool, man. So you go, Antioch. But speaking of fathers, next Sunday's Father's Day. And guess what? We got a chance for you to win some cash for your father or a father. It doesn't matter. You can win 1,000 bucks for a dad. So what we got going on right now is 95 Rock's Father's Day cash. You win 1,000 bucks, and all you need to do is get over to the Winstup page. 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
0: 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This is 95 Will

New Rock and Will Rock from Breaking Benjamin. That was Something Wicked. You can find that on their new album. They got a new album coming up. It's not titled yet, but they came out in an interview recently and said that it is finished. It'll be out sometime soon. Don't have a release date or a name for that album, but once we find out, we'll definitely let you know. But they're hitting the road. They'll be at the CU1 Amphitheater, bringing along Chevelle and Starset. They'll be there on Friday, September 18th. If you want details on that show or other shows, get them over 95oldrock.com. Hit that go tab, hit that concerts page link. And check this out, too. Every Tuesday for the last 2 weeks, we got this deal drop tease. It's another deal drop, and it'll be coming this Tuesday. So last Tuesday, I was listening a little bit in the morning show, and at 8 o'clock, they were talking about it was some steakhouse, and it was a $50 meal for only $25, and it's limited, too. So come 8 o'clock this Tuesday, get on over to the website, click on that deal drop link, and you can get the latest deal. So make sure you do that, because they only have limited quantities. Right now, we're going to keep things going. It's the latest one from Architects. It's Broken Mirror on Will Rock.

So I hope you've been listening for the last couple days, because Godsmack, they're coming around next weekend, next Saturday, with STP and Dorothy, and we got our Godsmack weekend going on. And if you're the 95th texter at 1-800-223-9510, once you hear a Godsmack song, which just played now, you'll get a pair of tickets to the show next Saturday. Not only that, tomorrow after 5 o'clock, we're going to pick a grand prize winner. You'll be able to meet Godsmack, and we'll take your tickets and move you up to the pit. For more details, hit up that Winston page at 95rock.com. It's Corso here with you on your Saturday afternoon. We'll keep things going. It's a brand new one from 3 Days Grace. It's Don't Want to Go Home Tonight on Will Rock.

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I say this over and over again. You go to a tavern, whatever it is, you go to the jukebox, you pop in your buck, and you play that song you just heard right there, and there's ladies dancing to it. No matter what, there's at least one person shaking the booty to AC/DC. It's Corso here taking you through your Saturday afternoon. Got some Beartooth coming up, some Linkin Park, also the new one from Five Finger Death Punch. Keep things going now with Pearl Jam. It's Alive on Will Rock.

95 Rocky Rock Station, Beartooth, their latest one, that was Free. Free's always good. 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I know it's only Saturday, but in a few days, it'll be Wednesday. 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
1: Why? 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

New rock and roll rock from Five Finger Death Punch. That was Eye of the Storm. They're hitting the road. You want to check them out? They're coming through with Cody Jinx, mixing it up a little bit. They'll be at the CUN Amphitheater in Tinley Park on Wednesday, August 19th. You want details on that show or other shows? Get them over 950rock.com. Hit that go tab, hit that concerts page link. And I'm going to remind you right now, we got our Godsmack ticket giveaway weekend going on. It started yesterday at 5 o'clock, goes all the way up until 8 o'clock tomorrow. So if you hear a Godsmack song, you'd be the 95th texter at 1-800-223-9510, and you'll get a pair of tickets to the show. They're playing with Stone Temple Pilots and Dorothy. So not only that, we're going to pick a grand prize winner after tomorrow night. We're going to upgrade them tickets for one person for the pit, and you'll be able to get a meet and greet with Godsmack before the show. So be tuning in, listen to Godsmack, be the 95th texter. Good luck to you. Here's White Zombie and We'll Rock.

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1: Attack!

Latest one from Atreyu on the Rock Station. It was all for you. They're hitting the road. All these bands we play, they're hitting the road. Yeah, they're going to be out on tour, and concerts are always great. And it's even better if you get free tickets to go see these bands. So Atreyu hitting the road with Under Oath and August Burns Red. They're going to be at the Aragon Ballroom in Chicago on Tuesday, November 24th. And we got tickets you can win to that show. And how you can get them free tickets in just a couple days. 95 World Rock presents Ticket Tuesday. You can win tickets all day long. We got tickets for that show. Not only that show, we got Weird Al Yankovic coming through at the United Center in June. And we got Summerfest tickets. Summerfest starts this coming Thursday for three consecutive weekends. And we got tickets for that show, too. So this Tuesday, tune in all day long. Be the 10th caller when 95 World Rock will call window opens. And you can pick your choice of tickets. It's as easy as that. All thanks to Kinnaman Accounting and Tax Service. You make the green, they count the beans. Never

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1: It's the first full throttle rock and ride of the season with 95 Will Rock, the rock station. Hey, it's Tom Keefe from the Will Rock Morning Show. Kickstands up at 10 this Sunday at Pudgy's in Racine. 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All bikes are welcome. Kickstands up at 10 Sunday morning. We'll do a great ride with our friends from the Racine Hog Chapter and then back to Pudgy's for the after party, where you'll have a chance to qualify to win a tent camping site at the Pappy Hoyle Campground Full Throttle Saloon for the Sturgis Motorcycle Rally. 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
0: This is Will Rock.

There's that one from Metallica on 95 Rock, the Rock Station. Of course, we'll take you through your Saturday afternoon. Every once in a while, I like to look and see what happened on this day in rock music. And growing up, I don't know if you know or not, but I liked hair metal. You know, 12 years old, I remember I had the posters on the wall, Poison, Motley Crue, and one of my all-time favorites was Rat. And I used to work at the Eagles Club in Milwaukee, and this was, I think, 1999. Rat ended up playing, and I did stagehand for them. After they were done performing, I walked backstage, and there's Stephen Piercy sitting there. And I'm like, hey, man, how are you doing? And you know what he said? Do you mind if I change my socks? It killed me. My idol, posters on the wall as a young kid, and that's what he said. Well, I got to actually see Stephen Piercy perform a couple years ago. He was in McHenry somewhere, and I actually met him again, and I brought that up to him. I wasn't afraid to talk to him and be like, you know what, man, you hurt my feelings as a little kid. He's like, I'm so sorry. I apologize for that. So he redeemed himself. But today, on June 13th, 1985, Invasion of Your Privacy was released, and this song was on it, and it changed me forever. It's Lay It Down on Will Rock.

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Brand new music for you on 95.0 Rock the Rock Station. MGK, formerly known as Machine Gun Kelly, doing a little collaboration with Fred Durst from Limp Bizkit. That was Fix Your Face, and supposedly that song is about Youngblood. I guess MGK and him have some beef, something like that. I don't get into all that garbage. But anyway, so that's their latest one right now. And yeah, I don't know what to think about it. But I do know that I just saw that MGK, he did some kind of party, some after party a couple days ago. And he was doing that song, jumped up on a roof, and then tried to like stage dive into the crowd below him. And ended up falling on the ground and hurt his back. And so he messed his back up. And I guess he was able to perform afterwards. But you know what? I don't care. Hey, I'm going to let you know right now, it's Godsmack weekend going on. And if you hear a Godsmack song all the way up until 5 o'clock tomorrow, because Godsmack's coming through playing at the C1 Amphitheater with STP and Dorothy next Saturday, this coming Saturday, you'll be that 95th texter at 1-800-223-9510, and we'll give you a pair of tickets to that show. Not only that, we're going to pick a

grand prize winner that'll be upgraded to have pit tickets and a meet and greet with Godsmack. So be tuning in all the way up until tomorrow for some Godsmack tunes. And then be that 95th texter. Good luck to you. How about we play some now? Here's Godsmack. It's I Stand Alone on the World Rock.

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1: 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What's going on? 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

0: 95.0 Rock, the Rock Station with Red Hot Chili Peppers and Scar Tissue. They got a new album they're working on right now. I guess that should be coming out sometime before the end of the year, so stay tuned for details on that. And hey, we got a Full Throttle Rock and Ride happening tomorrow at Pudgy's in Racine. I'm actually going to be out there for a little bit too, so come out and say hi. But Tom Keefe, if you want to go take a ride with him, it's the Full Throttle Rock and Ride with Miller Lite and House of Harley. So they ride to Pudgy's in Racine. Actually, they meet up at Pudgy's. It's all part of the 95.0 Rock, 95 Days of Summer. They'll meet at Pudgy's in Racine on Washington Avenue, and they'll take a little cruise for a couple hours and then come back to Pudgy's and have that after party. So you can ride with Tom. All bikes welcome. Just show up and ride. If you go on the ride with Tom, you can enter for a chance to win a tent site at the Pappy Hoyle Campground for the 86th Annual Sturgis Rally coming up. Plus, we'll give you wristbands for all the Full Throttle Saloon shows that are coming up. I think they got like Jacko. They're there every year. Sammy Hagar, Rob Zombie, and a bunch of others too. So we'll give you wristbands for that. You can qualify for all that. Get a tent site. And if you don't ride with Tom, it's okay. Come hang out anyways. They'll have some $3 Miller Lite and Coors Light bottles on special there for you. And you can also win some tickets. Well, not also, because if you don't ride with Tom, you can't do that whole thing with the tent site. But you can win tickets to go see Motley Crue, Tesla, and Extreme coming through at the C1 Amphitheater Saturday, August 22nd. So either way, it's a win-win. You have a good time. Hang out. Say hi to me. Hang out with Tom. Get some $3 Miller Lite and Coors Lights. It's all thanks to Miller Lite, Coors Light, Jesse James Spirits, Pappy Hoyle Campground, MyInfoTag.com, and House of Harley. 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Speaking of one of the bands that are playing there, here's Rob Zombie now. It's Living Dead Girl on Will Rock.
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New Rock and Will Rock from Breaking Benjamin. That was Something Wicked. Breaking Benjamin just came out and said they got a new album. It's all done. They just got to come up with a name for that album and then let us know when they are going to release that album. But they're hitting the road. They're coming through with Chevelle and Starset. They'll be at the C1 Amphitheater on Friday, September 18th. And we got tickets for that show. If you'd like to try to win them, you can. It's 95 World Rock, the Gurney Farmers Market, happening tomorrow from 10 to noon. Get out with Leah from the morning show. She'll be at Saratoga Square. That's near the corner of Washington Street and 21 in Gurney. Get out there, try to score them tickets, and you can check out all the fresh produce, baked goods, all the handmade crafts, and a bunch, much more that's going on for the Farmers Market in Gurney. A couple of the places, Mr. Cilantro, you got Sweet Fix Kitchen, Cousins Maine Lobster. I might go out there for that. No, I can't. I'm going to be on the Full Throttle Rock and Ride with Tom. So, yeah. But you can go get some lobster, get it there, and then bring it to me. But, hey, it's all good. But get out there. Check out what they got. You can try to score them Breaking Benjamin tickets, and she'll have tickets for Weezer, too, coming through at the United Center on Tuesday, September 22nd. So tomorrow from 10 to noon with Leah at Saratoga Square for the 95 Wheel Rock, the Gurney Farmers Market, all part of the 95 Wheel Rock 95 Days of Summer. 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

95 Rock, the Rock Station, Marilyn Manson with the beautiful people. So he just announced he's got a new album coming out titled One Assassination Under God, Chapter 2, set to be released on August 14th. I'm kind of iffy when it comes to Marilyn Manson. I like some of his tunes, but then I think he goes a little overboard sometimes. But hey, I deal with it. Scorso here with you in the Wheel Rock Studios for a little while yet on your Saturday afternoon. Got some Collective Soul coming up, some POD. Here's the Three Sisters out of Mexico. It's The Warning with Kerosene and Wheel Rock.

Come on and shine. Collective Soul on B-Rock Station. First time I saw them guys, I think it was like 1999. That's when that song was gigantic. I think they just first came out. And I saw them at Summerfest. And that was a killer show, too. Speaking of Summerfest, we got all kinds of Summerfest tickets that we want you to get. It's 95 Wheel Rock's Summerfest ticket stop at Crossroads Restaurant and Bar in Mundelein with Yuengling. All part of the 95 Wheel Rock 95 Days of Summer. And it's happening tomorrow from 2 to 4. Get on out. Hang out with Leah from the morning show. She'll be at Crossroads Restaurant and Bar that's near the corner of 83 and 60 in Mundelein. Get out there. Try to score some Summerfest tickets. You got good odds, too, because every 10 minutes, someone is going to get Summerfest tickets. All kinds of bands playing this year. I think I'm going to go to July 2nd at Generac stage. You got Candlebox, Living Color, Buck Cherry. But you can check out the schedule online. 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So get out with Leah tomorrow at Crossroads Restaurant in Mundelein. 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

Taylor Momsen and the Pretty Reckless with their latest When I Wake Up. Hey, if you're 18 years of age or older, check out that video. It's pretty good. I had to cover my eyes a little bit because I can't watch certain things because I'm a good guy. It's Corso here with you in the Will Rock Studios, taking you through your Saturday afternoon. Got some Finger 11 on the way. Got some Metallica, so some Sublime. And I'm going to let you know that it is Godsmack weekend. What that means is Godsmack's coming through next Saturday or this Saturday, whatever you want to say. Because it's Saturday, I say next Saturday. Probably not proper, but who cares? They're coming through with STP and Dorothy at C1 Amphitheater in Tinley. And we got a pair of tickets we want to give away. We got more than a pair of tickets. We got a few pairs of tickets we want to give away. What you need to do, you hear Godsmack song, be caller or be the 95th texter at 1-800-223-9510. If you're that 95th texter, we'll give you a pair of tickets to the show. And then when it's all over and done with, we're going to take one winner and upgrade them to get pit tickets and also meet and greet with Godsmack before the show. So you got all the way up until 5 o'clock tomorrow to be tuning in to listen to for that Godsmack song and try to score them tickets and maybe the meet and greet and the pit tickets. 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

95 Rock, the Rock Station, the Almighty Metallica with For Whom the Bell Tolls. It's Corso heading out the door. Got some Nirvana coming up, some GNR for you. Wayne's coming in next to keep you going on your gorgeous Saturday afternoon, or actually starting out your Saturday evening. But I'm going to go out, hang out with some friends that I haven't seen in a long time. You enjoy the rest of your weekend. I'm going to leave you with Sublime and their new one. It's Until the Sun Explodes on Will Rock.

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But usually, I start my day with the nighttime is the right time, but it's not nighttime right now. It's Wayne filling in for Hammer in the early evening. Sun's still out. Sun's out, guns out. Let's grab some beers and kick back and relax with the latest from Engines of Destruction. That's the new album from the Black Label Society. No, Engines of Demolition. Damn it, I did it again. Anyways, the name of the song is Name and Blood.

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I'm just so excited to be here, and the sun's out, thinking of you naked, thigh-deep in tofu. 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
2: 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Hey, it's Tom Keith from the Will Rock Morning Show. Kickstands up at 10 this Sunday at Pudgy's in Racine. 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Kickstands up at 10 Sunday morning. We'll do a great ride with our friends from the Racine Hog Chapter and then back to Pudgy's for the after party, where you'll have a chance to qualify to win a tent camping site at the Pappy Hoyle Campground Full Throttle Saloon for the Sturgis Motorcycle Rally. 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

It's a new one from Ice Nine Kills, Twisting the Knife, featuring McKenna Grace. I got Everclear on deck, Disturbed, Incubus, new one from Wage War. It's weird talking in a shift that's not in the middle of the night because I get so much more new music. Like, usually I would have only had one old song in that whole batch I just rattled off instead of just the one new song. So weird. Something to get used to. Anyways, it's Wayne filling in for Hammer today. It is a Godsmack weekend here on Will Rock. Be listening for those Godsmack songs for your chance to win your way into the show next Saturday. And somebody's going to get their tickets upgraded to pit tickets and score a meet and greet with Godsmack. So listen for Godsmack songs. Text Godsmack to 800-223-9510 when you hear it. And you could win on Will Rock all weekend long.

So we've done this deal drop thing 2 weeks in a row now, and both deal drops have sold out. The first one sold out in 29 minutes. The second one, it took a couple more days, but that's because somebody decided to mess with the algorithm, so to speak. Whoever put it in was like, oh no, you can only buy one of these. Instead of you could buy as many as you want on the first one, which is why, you know, when quantities are limited, you know, if you buy four, that means 10%, because I think most of it's just like 40 gift cards. You know, 10%'s already gone, so you don't have very far to go. We got another deal drop coming up on Monday at 8 a.m. Be listening to the Will Rock Morning Show for what that deal drop may be, and then get over to 95willrock.com. 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Otherwise, make sure you can find the search bar and type deal drop. It's not rocket science, but it is an extra step.

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